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It's B105's Everything But the Kitchen Sink. 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

I'll bet Graylin James has written one of your favorite country songs. He's written a bunch of Morgan Wallen songs, wrote Jordan Davis' Next Thing You Know. Here's his latest, Water at a Wedding. It's pretty good, too. 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

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It's so good. Thank you for hitting me up, asking for it. 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

Usually when Kenny Chesney delivers us a brand new album, he usually announces a tour, too. 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
1: Come celebrate the re-grand opening of the Kroger on Wooster Pike in Marymount Friday morning. 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
1: I put it out in the universe and someone has accepted. I am going to sing the national anthem at a graduation ceremony this Monday night. I want to test out a couple endings with you guys tomorrow to tell me how I should wrap up the Star Spangled Banner.
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1: Stella Lefty has a big hit on her hands with her song Boston, and Stella recently described how the song came about.
2: I really don't know. Like, I was sitting at a piano in Nashville for a week. I was on a writing trip, and I had like 15 minutes to kill before I was going on a date, and I just like wrote the chorus to Boston, and I just truly have no idea. Like, I don't know where that comes from.
1: Coming up in October, Stella Lefty will be hitting the land down under with shows in Australia. I'm Big Dave, and that's The Dirt on B105.
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1: I put it out in the universe and someone has accepted. 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

0: So nice to see Kane Brown back on the golf course after getting hit by a golf ball. 24 stitches. And it was nice to see him. He posted on social media back on the golf course. Like riding a bike. Sometimes you got to get up, dust yourself off, and do it again.
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Great song. Jason Aldean, anytime soon. His latest on B105. Are we excited about Kenny Chesney's new album? September 25th. Fingers and toes crossed. He's got a tour announcement up his sleeve, too. Usually happens around his album.

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2: 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I've been writing songs in Nashville for the past, like, decade. 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I'm just very thankful that, you know, I'm living the dream, doing what I love.

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0: Come celebrate the re-grand opening of the Kroger on Wooster Pike in Marymount later this morning. 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

0: 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Cincinnati traffic is unpredictable, but Denise isn't.
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day, Potts Farm was a place to go. 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Y'all ain't listening. Them old

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2: 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And here's my new song, Get to Drinking, on B105.

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6: I'm Becca, and here's what's happening this week in Nashville. Dan and Shay's new album, Young, featuring their current single, Say So, is out this week. And I talked to Dan and Shay about how this album is different from some of the previous albums in their career and what makes it so special.
7: We feel like we're at the point in our career where we've worked hard to get where we are, and we've had a lot of support. Every step forward we take, we owe it to our fans to try to deliver the best music that we possibly can. And we dug in the studio, and it took us a while to get where we wanted to get. You know, we had to swerve, go left and right a little bit to try to figure it out. And we landed in this place of just really personal authenticity with the music.
8: Absolutely. We knew that it's more important now than ever to have music that truly means something to us, because we know if it impacts us, it's going to impact our fans.
6: Bailey Zimmerman's latest song is Chevy Silverado, and some people may not know that Bailey used to race trucks when he was younger, but Bailey explains how his love of trucks has kind of slowed down as he's gotten older.
9: I got into making things go fast. That's what I started out with as a kid. My grandpa started a dealership called Speedy's Used Cars in the 1970s, I think, and I grew up just watching him build motors, build custom trucks, custom paint. And I kind of just fell into that as I grew up, and I watched my dad do it. My brother raced modifieds. I raced dirt bikes growing up, so basically anything fast. And once I learned going fast was going to hurt me, and I was getting too old to go that fast, I started building the show trucks that you just look at, and they're nice.
6: And that's what's happening this week in Nashville. And here's Bailey Zimmerman with Chevy Silverado, brought to you by Warner Records Nashville.

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3: I'm Becca, and here's what's happening this week in Nashville. Dan and Shay's new album, Young, featuring their current single, Say So, is out this week. And I talked to Dan and Shay about how this album is different from some of the previous albums in their career and what makes it so special.
4: We feel like we're at the point in our career where we worked hard to get where we are, and we've had a lot of support. And every step forward we take, we owe it to our fans to try to deliver the best music that we possibly can. And we dug into the studio, and it took us a while to get where we wanted to get. You know, we had to swerve, go left and right a little bit to try to figure it out. And we landed in this place of just really personal authenticity with the music.
5: Absolutely. We knew that it's more important now than ever to have music that truly means something to us, because we know if it impacts us, it's going to impact our fans.
3: Bailey Zimmerman's latest song is Chevy Silverado, and some people may not know that Bailey used to race trucks when he was younger, but Bailey explains how his love of trucks has kind of slowed down as he's gotten older.
6: I got into making things go fast. That's what I started out with as a kid. My grandpa started a dealership called Speedy's Used Cars in the 1970s, I think, and I grew up just watching him build motors, build custom trucks, custom paint. And I kind of just fell into that as I grew up, and I watched my dad do it. My brother raced modifieds. I raced dirt bikes growing up. So basically anything fast. And once I learned going fast was going to hurt me, and I was getting too old to go that fast, I started building the show trucks that you just look at and they're nice.
3: And that's what's happening this week in Nashville. And here's Bailey Zimmerman with Chevy Silverado, brought to you by Warner Records Nashville.

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0: 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Reds traffic. Big country concert slowing things down. Cincinnati traffic is unpredictable, but Denise isn't.
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0: Chessy.
1: Yeah, I had this high school crush. At the time, I rode a moped, and I would just find reasons to ride by her house.
0: Anna.
2: When someone asks me how old I am, it shocks me. Sometimes I still feel like a kid. I'm like, if I got pregnant right now, like, what are we talking, a teen pregnancy? Like, what's going on around here? I'm just a girl.
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1: I like how we just go ahead and set the pace early that one half of this show is about to be a wackadoo all day, every day.
2: Me.
1: Are you pregnant?
2: Teen pregnancy. Well, I'm not pregnant, by the way. Don't be spreading that around.
1: Okay. Well, okay. I that's not what I was just doing. But,
2: okay.
1: Anna, did you have an encounter with the Secret Service this morning because of J.D. Vance?
2: No, not this morning. Yesterday, after work. I was driving home and I took a different way, whatever. I go pull up the street and I see a ton of police cars. There's a little tent and there's a couple guys, officers standing out there. And I slowly pulled up and I was like, hi. Cause I'm like, I don't know what's happening. Like, is this a DUI checkpoint or something? And he was like, and he literally on a walkie talkie was like, are you a resident? On his walkie-talkie. And I was like, no.
1: House?
2: I was like, no, I'm not. He's like, what are you doing? And I was like, I'm just trying to go home. I didn't realize there was something going on. And he was like, yep, got to turn around. And I was like, okay, I'm sorry.
1: We have code 5.
2: Right, the walkie-talkie.
1: Pregnant woman at the gate.
2: No, I'm not pregnant.
1: She appears to be a teenager.
2: Teen pregnancy at the gate.
1: So it's J.D. Vance.
2: It's J.D. Vance. They block up. So I live in East Walnut Hills, and normally it doesn't affect me when he comes to town, but just because I was going a different way. So I had to turn around, and then there was another car that pulled in after me, and they didn't even talk to the officers. They just turned around. They must be used to it.
1: Well, or they learned from your lesson.
2: Maybe so.
1: Jake, have you, I think I know the answer to this, but Jake, he lives over there. It's kind of like, because my chiropractor's off of 50 West and Delta Avenue and over there. So yeah. I was coming back and I drove past this massive house one time and there was a big Suburban out front.
2: It's white, isn't it?
1: The house?
2: Yeah.
1: Yeah.
2: Doesn't but he live you in can a
1: walk,
2: white house?
1: You can walk right down the sidewalk. It's these big fences and gates. And you're just like, oh, that's where the vice president lives.
4: Yeah.
1: It's kind of crazy.
2: Well, because we've never had that.
1: We've never had a vice president just hanging out.
4: Not in our lifetime, no.
1: You should. It's cool, though. It does not matter. Political party, whatever.
2: It's not about that.
1: That's just cool.
4: Yeah.
1: I mean, I hate when, for people around there, though, where they shut all the roads down.
2: I won't lie. That sucks, because this is the second time. One time, LaDon and I were out late, and we had run into them. And they don't want anything other than for you to turn around if you don't live there. But if you live there, you have to go through like a security checkpoint every time you go home. So I wish we could talk to somebody who actually lives by him, who knows what it's like to, if you're, you know, are you a resident? Yes, I am, officer.
1: You live here.
2: Yeah.
1: 513-749-B105. We have listeners everywhere.
2: Yeah.
1: If that's you or if you know somebody, call us or send us a message. You can do that through our Facebook or the app or whatever. Can we talk about real quick all the opinions on my new bedroom picture I posted last night?
2: Wait, I didn't see the opinions. Are they mean?
1: Okay. So as everyone knows, I left in the middle of the show yesterday because I needed a bed delivery. It was delivered by around 9:30 yesterday morning. It was a new bed frame, got the mattress. I posted a picture last night. I've summed up the comments.
2: Oh, what do you have? Okay. I was going to read through them.
1: Lori says, Anna, you and Mr. Man need to decorate this poor cold bedroom of Jesse ASAP. Chris says, Jesse's room's a little sad. Put up a picture at least. Sharon says, need more pillows, even for aesthetics. Where are your nightstands?
2: Do you not have nightstands?
1: So listen.
2: Jesse!
1: Hold on.
4: He's been deciding for the last 20 years.
1: Hold on. Yes, they're just not in the room yet.
2: Okay.
1: There's all these things. Now, nothing for the walls yet.
2: That's nuts.
1: But it's so funny because it's just like, you know, it's like we're on to the next thing already. Like, give me a minute. I hurt myself pretty bad moving that mattress and everything in and out of the room.
2: Yeah.
4: It's funny. Mel actually said to me yesterday, she goes, why is Jesse posting pictures of his empty room? I said, oh, he got his new bed. And she's like, I said, he's going to put his stuff back in there. And she showed me with your stuff back in there. She's like, this is the empty room I'm talking about. I was like, oh, I thought you meant when it was completely empty. She's like, no, there's nothing in here. It's like, oh, no. God.
2: It's like very bachelor-y.
1: The takeaway is most people see the bed as a win. But the room itself is sparse. Lois did say, love the colors. Maybe you can get a deer head for your wall. Ooh. And I know someone that's got one. It's my mom. I don't want it.
2: Told your mom to remove it.
1: Yeah, because I have night terrors.
2: We can't have deer heads, Lois.
4: Jesse waking up in the middle of the night and punching a deer head would be the funniest thing I've ever seen.
2: Get the cameras back out.
1: The cameras. Try to get the cameras back out. Good morning.
0: Jesse and Anna.

0: person on the show that makes me laugh out loud the most is Anna. Just her antics and things that she says is just hilarious.
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0: Our competition for lunchboxes to be sent to students that need lunchboxes is underway. Who is currently in the lead out of me, Anna, you, Jake, our boss Grover, and Big Dave?
3: Well, we know it's Anna. Anna is in number one spot. 44 lunchboxes.
1: By far.
0: 44. Whew. Okay.
3: It's a big one.
1: Big Dave is in second with 17.
3: Mm-hmm. Uh-huh. And then I would be in third with 9. Grover has 7. And Jesse pulling up the rear with 5.
0: After all of my posturing yesterday, if I did everything I could to get people to buy a lunchbox, because here's the deal. I have a Superman lunchbox on this Amazon wish list at B105.com. This is through Crayons and Beyond. The lunchboxes go to kids. Anna has a Barbie lunchbox. Jake is Bluey. Grover's Minions. Big Dave, Spider-Man. Go ahead and cut Anna's number in half, because hers is half price of everybody's. $12.50.
1: Jesse.
0: You can even apply a coupon to hers. Mine is $24, Anna.
1: Jesse, that's not fair.
0: Exactly. That's
1: no,
0: why I'm bringing it up.
1: It's not fair that you are not applauding my efforts to try and collect lunchboxes for kids. Instead, you're like, oh, Anna didn't do anything. It's just because hers is cheaper. Let's, and even if you cut it in half, I'm still in the
3: still
1: lead.
3: Still kicking your butt, yeah.
0: No, you're...
3: Dave has 17.
1: Yeah. I'd still be beating Dave.
3: And he is 20. He has the most expensive lunchbox.
1: Yes.
0: Well, he doesn't have to have equal airtime with you
1: Dave's
0: guys.
1: Dave's is $25.
0: Well, the great news is, Anna
1: Jesse,
0: said... you know, you keep it up. I'm just going to say vote for Anna, because here's the thing. If Anna wins, she's committed to dyeing her hair pink. One of the, it's not a punishment for me if she wins. She punishes herself.
1: But it is temporary. But then, Jesse, you like told me yesterday after the show that it's not good enough I dye my hair pink. You want me to then have pink hair and go somewhere.
0: Yeah.
3: Yeah. Yeah.
0: Tim McGraw concert
1: next
0: week.
1: Thursday.
0: Yeah.
1: So
0: I think that's only fair. Let the world see it. And by the way, I think you're getting a lot of compliments on your pink hair.
1: Because we had an AI picture of me with pink hair and people said I looked hot.
3: Can I ask a question, Anna?
1: What?
3: Do you really just want to dye your hair pink, but you don't have the guts to actually do it, so you're using this as an excuse to get it done?
1: No, but I did always want to dye my hair purple when I was younger.
3: All right.
1: Well, pink is more Barbie, so we have to do pink.
0: Well, just remember what I said. Women with dyed bright color hair, I think, are crazy. Some would say mentally unstable.
1: I don't think that's helping your case, because I actually had a few ladies reach out to me.
0: I've given up.
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0: A small portion. 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
1: Come celebrate the re-grand opening of the Kroger on Wooster Pike in Marymount later this morning. 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
1: 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I love B105.

0: and raised on the banks of the Ohio. WUPE, Cincinnati's home for country music, B105. And now, three things you need to know with Jesse and Anna.
1: 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Lainey Wilson, she has a new hobby and it's giving the vibes of 80-year-old woman. I love it. I'm going to tell you what she's doing. But first, Jason Aldean coming to Riverbend tomorrow night. Chase Matthew is one of his openers. And so far, it looks like weather will be okay. We're expecting a thunderstorm in the afternoon, but it should be clear by the evening. Doors open at 6, showtime is 7:30, and don't forget, ladies, especially, clear bag policy at Riverbend. Jake's River Landing has had to close for the season because of the floods. This is sad. The River Landing is a stop that's along the river when you do Green Acres kayak rental, which that's the place that I kayak at the most. And they said that they have lost $100,000 in equipment alone. Green Acres also has not been able to get back into business because the river is still too high. It's too dangerous for kayakers. So just keep those businesses in mind, all the businesses along the river, because they're still struggling.

0: Lainey Wilson, she has a new hobby.
1: I've been trying to slow down a little bit. I've been bird watching. That's what I was out here doing a minute ago, which I know sounds like an old lady. There's something about just like getting still long enough to notice the things that remind you that life is not always supposed to be in a hurry.
0: She posted a video to Instagram and she just caught us all up on her life because it's been a while. She talked about being married and how amazing that is to her man, Duck. And then also what it was like working with John Mayer. And if you're like, what? Her new song, Phone Keys Wallet, it's technically like with John Mayer. You just don't. I've still not really heard him in it, but he's
2: plays
0: in there.
2: The guitar, Anna.
0: Oh, that's why. Is he singing in it?
2: He might be singing on there, too.
0: I really didn't know why he was a part of that. I was like, what collab did he bring to the table?
2: Just one of the big instruments.
0: I didn't know that.
2: He might be on harmonies. I'm terrible at listening closely to the songs.
0: So what do you
2: I
0: will know say this. About it?
2: I wonder if Lainey Wilson, you said she was bird watching, or she said that. I wonder if she's using the Merlin Bird app, which is what I use. It's the sound activated app. So if you're like walking through a park, you keep the app open, and when a bird does its thing, it'll pop up and I go, I think that's the American finch or the East Walnut warbler.
0: So how's that going? Still good?
2: It's going great.
0: Okay.
2: It's free. Download it. I'm saying you seem like a person that would like that app, honestly.
0: I like looking at birds.
2: Not looking. Listening.
0: Oh. Okay.
2: Let's get you where you need to go. Here's Denise.
3: It's Friday and we're off to a good start out there. Right now, not seeing any accidents or delays to slow you down. 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I'm Denise Johnson. That's your traffic.
0: Thanks, Denise. We're in the upper 60s this morning. Today, it'll be sunny, and our high is 82.
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2: This is the final day, so you aren't going to want to miss out on any of the 18 code words we give you to put in our B105 app, because this is going to be a chance for you to win a four-piece LG kitchen suite from Big Red Appliances and Mattresses, along with LG, fridge, microwave, dishwasher, oven. 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

B105 with Jesse and Anna. It's Friday Night Bites. Tonight, we are headed to Newport Central Catholic for their football opener. They're taking on Lloyd Memorial. And we're going to be at Newport Central Catholic High School. I think we're getting down there maybe about 4:30. They're going to have a kickoff cook-off. A thoroughbred walk is happening at 5. Friday Night Bites. We'll see you at Newport Central.

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1: There are some U.S. Army members that are being offered 4 days off to play Grand Theft Auto 6 when it's released in November if they reenlist for at least 2 years. This is a unit in Georgia. And maybe you could say it's working. As of yesterday, there were like 20 of the 130 eligible soldiers who reenlisted because of this perk. Grand Theft Auto 6, huge video game people have been waiting on for years. It's a very big deal. So you should know that. This isn't just a regular video game. And 4 days off to go and play it.
2: For two additional years.
1: For two additional years. If you, Jesse, let's do like hypothetical. If you wanted to leave B105 and you're like, I'm sick of working with Anna and Jake, and you're under a contract and it was going to end, and then your boss is like, Jesse, if you just sign a contract for two more years, I'll give you blank. Like, what would the perk or incentive need to be for you to stay from something? Like, if you really wanted to leave, right?
2: I was thinking like retirement, but now I'm having to stay and not wanting to be here.
1: Yes.
2: Which is a totally different thing. Retirement is like, I'm old and I want to quit. Well, other than money.
1: Yeah, no, don't do like a boring answer. Everybody wants more money and time off. Don't do that.
2: Okay. Well, it technically is, but it's a vacation fund.
1: Yes. I knew it.
2: It was just like a stipend, a vacation stipend. I'd be like, okay, because I have there's two things. I need a vacation stipend, and let's go ahead and go with $20,000 per year. And I need the ability to take more than 1 week off for vacation any time of the year. Because currently I can only really do it like around Christmas time.
1: Your answer literally included more money and time off.
2: Yeah,
1: the
2: but it has to be.
1: I said don't do. Okay, fair enough.
2: A Delta gift card, $20,000 a year, and I can use it anytime I want.
1: Dang. All right, what about you? Producer Jake is in here. Let's say you're sick of us. You hate the show. You want to leave.
3: Let's say, yeah, what a hypothetical situation that is. No, I would say mine would be give me a monthly night stay at a top tier hotel downtown. So like I leave here on a Friday and I go straight downtown to my hotel room and I get full room service, all that stuff. One night a month, I'm in.
2: Like all alone? Like no family?
3: Yep, no, just
1: Mel's
3: me.
1: Not allowed.
3: Mel, again, similar to the Christmas time deal, which we're doing again this year, where I gifted myself a hotel stay. Mel can come for a little bit. But then I get the room to myself.
2: So wait, let me get this right. For 12 times a year, you want to escape your family and have the radio station pay for it.
3: 100%.
1: Wow. I don't know if they'd be into that. I would probably just choose like a specific trip. I was thinking one.
2: Knowing you would just still quit. You'd be like, you can't bribe me. You can't change my mind.
3: Yeah.
1: I think money's the only thing that would keep me doing something I don't want to do, to be perfectly honest.
2: I know, yeah.
1: I want the money.
2: And the Army giving them 4 days off for two additional years to me is not
1: that great.
2: So weird. Yeah. Yeah. And Grand Theft Auto is involved, so it sounds like a sponsorship thing. So you know they're getting money for it too. Like,
3: are they going to monitor their video game playing too to make sure they're actually playing the game? If you're going to thinking about relisting, just take the 4 days off.
1: I wonder if they like are giving them the game maybe so they don't have to buy it. I'm not sure.
2: I wouldn't fall for it.
1: Doesn't sound that great.
2: Let's get you where you need to go with Denise. And then coming up here in a few minutes, we're going to talk to the legendary Clint Black right around 6:25. Here's Denise.
4: Well, it is a cool, dry start to our Friday morning. We're looking good on the roadways. Traffic is always lighter on Friday mornings, and right now, no accidents or delays. Traffic is brought to you by Metro. School is back in session. 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I'm Denise Johnson. That's your traffic.
1: Thanks, Denise. This morning, we're in the upper 60s. It'll be sunny today, and our high is 82.
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1: Tonight is Margarita Madness on the Purple People Bridge. FC Cincy is playing Seattle tomorrow at TQL Stadium. The Cincinnati Open Tennis Tournament continues this weekend in Mason. The Bengals have a preseason game at Paycor tomorrow night. And Jason Aldean is at Riverbend tomorrow, and we'd love to see you there. I'm Anna, and that's Where to Be.
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2: He is a country music legend, and we are going to talk to him next. Clint Black, who's going to be at the Heart of Country Music Festival on 9/11 this year at the Kenton County Fairgrounds. 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Clint Black.

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2: We got the legendary 90s country superstar, Clint Black. We talked to Clint on the phone, and he's going to be at the Heart of Country Music Fest in Independence, Kentucky at the Kenton County Fairgrounds. He's performing on Friday, September 11th. There's a whole weekend of artists there. Shenandoah, Little Texas, Carly Pierce, Justin Moore. 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But we talked to Clint, the legend, and we played a round of Name That 90s Country in 1 second with him. And it, well, first of all, we just brought it up like, hey, Clint, do you want to play? We call it Name That 90s Country in 1 second. And what we do is my co-host...
3: Yeah, I've seen it.
2: You've seen it. Well, Clint, you get featured. Clint, are you impressed by this talent of mine? Or like, if you just like, oh, God, just another guy trying to make a buck?
3: No. We're all shocked.
2: Okay.
3: You got it. You got it. I think I saw you stump maybe once.
4: Well, now, hold on.
3: The thing is that you get them faster than I do, and I thought I was good.
2: Well, okay. Well, Clint, we're going to play a short version of this game, but I have to tell you, because you know your song intro is probably better than I do, the 1 second clip of your songs, I've got four of them, the clip is from the middle of your song.
3: Uh-oh.
2: We'll see how this goes. Let's start with this one. Here we go, Clint.
3: Get ready to be embarrassed.
2: No, that's all right. No, you got it. Here we go. Clip number one.
3: That was too short.
2: Here, one more time. There's a harmonica in there. Not that narrows it down, but here we go. One more time.
3: Gee whiz. I don't know what that is.
2: Okay, it's this song.
3: Oh, no. That wasn't it.
4: Just a really big one.
2: No, Clint. All right, I think you'll get this one. Here we go. One more time.
3: No, I know it. I know it's me.
2: It is you.
4: Good.
2: It is a slow song.
3: I would be better with the intros, I think.
2: Okay. One more clue. This is a duet.
3: It sounds like it's in the vocal range of When I Said I Do.
2: Oh, so close. The song is... Which is my favorite Clint Black song, if I'm not lying. Hey, Clint, we're going to give you one more. Unfortunately, I hope you get it. Here you go.
3: God, it sounds like Killing Time.
2: Guess what? This Killing Time.
4: Thank goodness.
3: I still sing that every night or I might have missed it.
2: Yeah, dang. I was starting to worry.
3: I'm going to have to play this at home doing it with the intros.
2: Yeah.
4: And,
3: see if I can fare any better at it.
2: I honestly feel a little bad because I should have given you the intros, but let's do this. Let's give you one intro and you tell me if you get it here. This is an actual 1 second clip of a Clint Black intro. Here we go.
3: Oh, that's for sure. Nothing but the taillights.
2: Yeah! Nailed it. You got it. Hey, Clint, you're the best. We cannot wait to see you. Heart of Country Music Fest, Friday, September 11th, and people can get tickets at B105.com. We'll see you in a couple of weeks.
3: You guys are awesome. Thanks.
2: You too, Thank Clint. You. Take care, man. We enjoyed our chat with Clint. The entire interview, we talked to Clint for like 12 minutes about his Country Music Hall of Fame exhibit, a new book he's writing, and what it's like for just like little kids to know the words to his songs. You can hear it now, the whole interview, up on our Jesse and Anna podcast.
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4: Well, it is a cool, dry start to our Friday morning. We're looking good on the roadways. Traffic is always lighter on Friday mornings, and right now, no accidents or delays. Traffic is brought to you by Metro. School is back in session. 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I'm Denise Johnson. That's your traffic.
0: Thanks, Denise. We're in the upper 60s this morning. Today it'll be sunny and our high is 82.
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1: I'm a little disappointed because I came out of the gate in our lunchbox competition benefiting students that don't have a cool lunchbox like a Superman lunchbox, which is the one I'm representing. And I said, hey, if I win this competition versus Anna, who's Barbie, Jake, who's Bluey, Grover, Minions, and Big Dave Spider-Man, I will buzz my head. I will take this hair off.
2: Yes.
1: A hallmark of my look.
2: Scary.
1: And then I will also choose two people to mow their yards. And no one purchased a lunchbox for me yesterday. And Anna keeps getting her Barbies purchased. You're forever in the lead.
2: I have 44. And then the next closest person to that is Big Dave with 17. So that just shows you. We won't say the other numbers.
1: I will. I have 5. Tens of thousands of
2: Jake
1: listeners.
2: Jake has more.
1: Five.
2: Jake has 9.
3: I have 9.
1: Jake has 9. I have 5 purchased. So I don't know if I'm just going to give up and put all my support by Anna like somebody dropping out of a political race.
2: It's like, oh, yeah. And you're like, I stand with Anna.
1: You know, we are going to work together to make this a better radio station.
3: Oh boy.
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0: 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Let's talk to Anna Westchester, who's calling about our lunchbox competition and what you got to say about this fight between me, Anna, and our producer, Jake.
1: Well, here's the thing. Anna's the only girl, right?
2: So yes.
1: There's only a Barbie lunchbox for the girls. There's a Spider-Man, there's a Bluey, there's a Minion, there's a Superman for the boys. So you boys are all split up. So there's no way that Anna's not going to win.
0: That's a good point, okay, man. I should have gone with, like, Moana.
2: I don't know if I...
3: I went with Bluey because it reached all people.
2: Oh, Bluey is for all.
1: But he's more for the little ones.
2: Okay, that's for the little guys. Not like a middle schooler.
3: And middle schooler getting a Barbie lunchbox?
2: Yeah, Barbie's one of those things where it can be trendy even in like high school. You know what I mean?
0: And we appreciate your call. Thank you for pointing out that Anna, again, does have a distinct advantage here against all of us.
2: I don't.
0: Jake, you admit it. She's beating you, too.
3: Yeah, she's beating me, but she's not beating me because the lunchbox is too expensive. She threw out the hair dye thing immediately. People were like, I want to see that. And then it was gone from there.
4: Whatever.
2: Guys, just say I'm doing a good job.
0: You're doing a good job.
2: Thank you.
0: I wish I was doing a gooder job.
2: Me too.
0: If I'd be perfectly honest.
3: Gooder job.
0: Vote for your favorite. Purchase the lunchbox. It goes to the kids who need a lunchbox with crayons and beyond. It's a great organization brought to you by Once Upon a Child, Apollo Home, Delta Dental of Ohio, and SynFed Credit Union at B105.com.
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2: And now we get to dig into Jesse Tack's brain and ask him a question from the Truth Jar, which is something we do every day. Jesse, and I'll answer one later on too. Jesse, what's something you enjoy as an adult, even though it's for kids? So like you're still into it, even though it's not for...
0: Like arcades?
2: Ooh, that could work.
0: Like when I go to Knoxville, I have a twin brother. He's got a wife and they've got a 12 and a 9-year-old. And they go to Main Event and they get these like half off deals and where you can go and play unlimited games or something for a certain amount of time, but all on one card. So there's three adults and two children and we're all having to hand this card off and play games. And I love it, especially when it's like the 4-person like Teenage Mutant Ninja Turtles arcade game.
2: Yeah.
0: It's like that.
3: Legendary.
2: I don't know that.
0: Oh, man. Back in the day, it was Showbiz Pizza. Then it turned into Chuck E. Cheese. That was where I would go for birthday parties.
2: Yeah. Chuck E. Cheese.
0: With my friend. Yeah. And I mean, it's literally a amazing childhood memory. Mm-hmm. And then they had the pizza and then the robotic animatronic band.
2: Yeah.
0: Yeah.
2: That got scary after a certain age.
0: Oh.
2: Like once you came to your senses, you're like, whoa, I don't know if I like this anymore.
0: Yeah. Wow, that drumstick never really hits the drum.
2: Yeah.
0: That's weird. But I don't know. I feel, like sometimes I get into it though. Like I'm like trying to beat those kids. I'm not trying to help them out or anything.
2: So as an adult, do you feel like there's something inside of you? Like when I was a kid, I would have thought it was so cool if I was able to be here and like beat everyone because I'm better than them now. Like, is it that sort of a thing? Because you're older, you have an advantage over the kids, so you can win. So do you feel like it's something like a kid thing inside of you?
0: I mean, it's this, it honestly feels the same. I still just want to beat back then. I wanted to beat people and I still do. I don't give these kids, unless they're like little kids. Mm-hmm. I don't know.
2: What's the age?
0: Well, if they can talk back, but they're still cute, I don't know what age is that, 5?
2: I'd say 5.
0: I might let them get away with it.
2: Okay, once they get to 6, it's like you're in the big leagues.
0: If you're in what grades, first grade or kindergarten?
3: 4 or by 5, yeah.
0: Okay, yeah, 5 and up, you're done. I'm taking you out.
2: Oh, kindergarten.
0: Yeah,
2: they don't even got to make it to first grade. Okay.
0: No, no. Yeah. But like, I can't count like your kid, Max, Jake, he's 3. Like I don't know if he's fully up to,
2: he's
0: air hockey, air hockey speed.
3: Once they get to the point where, they're not going to cry immediately anytime something doesn't go their way, then,
0: oh, it's game over. But yeah, that's my answer.
2: All right. Get yourself out to an arcade.
0: Just a big kid at heart. That's our truth jar.
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4: We do have an accident now. Southbound on 75 right around Ronald Reagan. They've got the left lane blocked. Traffic is starting to back up in the area. Traffic is brought to you by Metro. School is back in session. 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I'm Denise Johnson. That's your traffic.
2: Thanks, Denise. This morning, we're in the upper 60s. It'll be sunny today, and our high is 82.
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0: We're ready. We're ready for some football. It's the Jesse and Anna Show on B105. Tonight we head to Newport Central Catholic, and we're going to cheer on the team. 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We will go to more schools. Big Dave's going to go to schools.
1: Girl.
0: Let's go football.

0: Born and raised on the banks of the Ohio. WUPE, Cincinnati's home for country music. B105. And now, three things you need to know with Jesse and Anna.
1: Three things you need to know is sponsored by Heart of Country Music Festival. There's a ChatGPT version for kids that's coming, and I'm going to tell you what makes it safer in just a minute. The Bengals have a preseason game tomorrow at Paycor. They play the Bears. I forget the time. I think it's at 7 p.m., but I did look at ticket prices. $70 seemed to be the low end. I don't know why I thought it might be cheaper. Jake's shaking his head at me.
2: No, it's just crazy that a preseason game is $70 ticket.
1: No, like, that's what I thought.
2: It's crazy.
1: I thought, oh, maybe these will be cheaper tickets because it's preseason. And no, that $70 was the low end.
3: I mean, I hate high prices, but I will say this. If the ticket prices are that high, that means there's probably demand for it. And I say, bring it on. Fill that stadium up.
1: The seats, it did look like they were selling some tickets.
3: Really?
1: The first official game, like out of preseason, is September 13th. And it's a home game, and you might see me at the tailgate.
3: Oh, listen for the woo!
1: Yeah, that's how you know I'm there. Dan and Shay, they have a brand new album out today, and it's called Young. But they have a song on the album that Jesse is especially excited for.
3: Guys, at 4 a.m., I'm driving to work this morning. It's the first song I go to on the album because I knew they had a duet with Cody Johnson.
1: Yeah.
3: And I'm like, I want to hear what this sounds like. So I'm going to play you a clip. This is Cody Johnson with Dan and Shay singing a song called The Old Guys. And the old guys they're referring to are legends in country music.
1: Oh.
3: Here, take a listen.

0: They're basically saying, like, we're going to sit and watch Merle Haggard and Conway Twitty. But my favorite line is, I'd be Merle locked in San Quentin. I'd have a real damn hard time quitting. And it's, right?
1: Oh, that's
0: you love
1: cool.
0: it, right, Jake?
2: I love it, yes. It's yeah. so good.
0: Cody Johnson.
1: I like what I just heard. And another song that's on that album is Say So. And you've probably heard us play that on B105 quite a bit.
0: Say So.
1: Yeah. There's a teen version of ChatGPT that's coming out. It's for kids aged 13 to 17. And it includes safeguards. So those safeguards include self-harm and romantic chats. So your kids can't be questioning, like, scary
3: Good.
1: Stuff. Yeah. Good. That because that's a big fear. And at the end of the day, you can tell your kids they're not allowed on ChatGPT, but they're going to find a way.
0: No, absolutely. Trust me. I was a 13-year-old once, and I knew how to get past everything.
1: Me too.
0: Watch out, Jake. It's coming your way. Let's get you where you need to go. Here's Denise.
4: We still have that accident southbound on 75 just around Ronald Reagan. They have the left lane blocked. Traffic is just backed up to right around Lachlan. You also have a broken down vehicle if you're heading westbound 275 right around Taylor Mill. I don't see any slow traffic there. You do have some traffic really starting to slow down just a little bit. Northbound 71-75 right around Buttermilk as you're heading towards the river. Traffic is brought to you by Metro. School is back in session. Watch out for students waiting for and exiting the bus. 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I'm Denise Johnson. That's your traffic.
1: Thanks, Denise. We're in the upper 60s this morning. Today it'll be sunny and our high is 82.
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0: And here we are at the final day. Every word between now and 11 o'clock tonight you enter is another.

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1: It's a good way to start my morning. 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

0: 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You guys, I might have put it on the air multiple times during this show that when I was a youngster, my twin brother and I were recruited to sing the national anthem at many public sporting, rodeo, and just entertainment events. And now I have been recruited for this Monday night locally to sing at a graduation.
1: Oh, say, can you see?
0: I'll need your opinions next, right after this, though.

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1: Jesse and Anna. 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
2: It is an honor to accept the invitation from the Arizona College of Nursing Cincinnati campus to sing the national anthem at their graduation ceremony in Blue Ash. I know. Thank you, guys. Thank you so much for inviting me to sing the national anthem this coming Monday night. Now, it's graduation ceremony. This is I don't want people breaking the doors down to get in there. This is a private event.
3: Oh, yeah. You can't be there unless you're graduating.
2: Yeah. To all my fans, just please, please, please, please. I'll be there with a pitch pipe if I can find it in time. When I was a young kid, my twin brother and I would sing the national anthem. We always loved singing. We would sing at the rodeo. We sing at high school basketball games. One time we almost got ran over by a horse at the rodeo.
3: Crazy.
2: With our stars and stripes on our cowboy hats. So listen, I am going to be singing the national anthem. I already know which pitch I'm going to do it in, which key. Oh, say, Ken. It's literally probably that, right?
3: Oh, okay.
2: But I need an opinion on the ending of it. Because sometimes like people do it like very classroom style, like fifth grade classroom staring at the flag. And it's very boom, boom, boom. And then you get, you've got like your Whitney Houstons of the world and people that get a little crazy. So I'm going to give you three options. You tell me which one you think is the best for the ending.
3: And this is a dream of yours to get back into national anthem singing as an adult, right?
2: I wouldn't say it's a dream. This might be one and done. We'll see how it goes. Depends on how much applause I get.
3: As long as you practice, you'll be good. So give us your...
2: All right. Here's ending number one to the national anthem, okay?

0: Whoa.
1: All right.
0: All you have, like, can I request a combo?
1: I was just going to say that.
0: Were you? Yes. I was thinking that last "Any Home of the Brave."
2: Yeah.
0: That, can you combo it with the
2: second one?
1: Yes.
0: Yes.
1: The Land of the Free from the second one and the Home of the Brave from the last.
2: How about this? So,
3: Land of the Free.
0: Nope.
2: Oh,
0: wait. We don't like that one.
2: You don't like that?
0: We like a more basic
3: Land
0: free.
3: Land of the Free and the Home of the Brave. I forgot. I'm going to have to listen back now.
0: Yeah.
3: So, you don't want falsetto, is what you're saying. No high pitch.
1: We want vibrato, though, on the, is that
0: on
1: the right
0: brave.
1: Word? On the brave. Like, we emphasize the brave, not the home of the free.
0: Yeah.
3: Brave.
2: Something
1: yes,
2: like that.
1: Yes,
2: got
1: yes,
2: it.
1: Yes.
2: All right,
0: can
2: guys.
0: Are you practicing at home? Like, I'm not kidding. You need to be singing this.
2: I'll be honest. This is the first time I've practiced.
0: Jesse, you need to practice this weekend. It's Monday night.
2: Let's sing it together, the ending.
0: Okay.
2: With what you've requested.
1: Okay.
2: Wish us luck. Here we go.
0: Okay.
2: I'll start.
0: Oh.

0: God bless America.
1: I'll see you there, Arizona College of Nursing, Cincinnati campus. Graduation ceremony this Monday night.
2: Jesse and Anna.
1: Well, we're supposed to be doing Beat the Bear right now. So, Anna, go ahead and say what the prize is today.
3: Oh, for Beat the Bear. Yeah. I got you. We have a pair of tickets to see Tim McGraw at Riverbend. And that show's next Thursday, August 27th. So if you want to go, you only have 20 seconds to name 10 things from the category we give you. You better run fast. And we'll take your callers. Number 10, 513-749-B105.
1: And now here's Denise. Let's see what's going on.
4: They cleared the accident southbound on 75 at Ronald Reagan, and you do have a little bit of slow traffic left over there, but that's pretty typical. You also have a little bit of slowing traffic just north of 275. North 71-75, you're hitting your brakes right around 275. That's a little heavy, a little slower moving as you're heading towards the river. You do have a broken down vehicle. Southbound 71-75, right around 42 in Florence there, and one westbound 275 around Taylor Mill.
5: 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I'm Denise Johnson. That's your traffic.
3: Thanks, Denise. This morning, we're in the upper 60s. It'll be sunny today, and our high is 82.
2: The uniforms, the music, the cheers. 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
6: The time is here and Friday Night Lights is officially underway. 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Norwood takes on Deer Park, Covcath battles Ryle, Walnut Hills faces South Dearborn, LaSalle goes up against Colerain, Middletown takes on Elder, Indian Hill squares off with Roger Bacon, just to name a few to kick off week one. I'm Lindsay Patterson. 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

0: are in to play Beat the Bear.
1: Hello.
0: Hello, Susan. Have you ever run from a grizzly bear?
1: I have not.
0: Yeah, it's scary out here. His teeth, razor sharp. His claws, just as razory sharp. And his fur is matted. He's a nasty bear.
1: That's okay. I'm ready.
0: Oh, okay, Susan. No worries. You have a chance to win a pair of tickets to see Tim McGraw at Riverbend. That show's next Thursday. But you only have 20 seconds to name 10 things from the category we give you. You ready, girl?
1: I am ready.
2: Here we go, Susan. The Bengals have a preseason game tomorrow night at Paycor. Name 10 things you'd use as padding if you were a football player.
0: Ready, run!
1: Pillows, cushions, t-shirts, pants, a hair weave, shoes, socks, balloons, pom-poms,
0: one left.
2: Girl, she took your weave.
0: I tried to warn her. She's like, just shove that weave in here in my pants and that'll pat it up.
2: You know, I was a football player. When I was a football player in eighth grade, I realized how many pads, there's pads everywhere. Like, it was a pain because you had to like take them all out to wash the pants and everything.
0: Oh, geez. And yeah. Then you're all sweaty when you take your uniform off.
2: Yeah.
0: Yuck.
2: Yeah. I mean, I wasn't. I never played.
0: Oh, you were always
2: I sucked. But I heard about it.
0: Okay.
2: My uniform was always clean. Oh, no grass stains.
0: That's awful.
2: You know what's awful, Anna? The fact that Susan from Trenton, that was her first time ever on Beat the Bear and she died.
0: Oh, you're right. Susan, God bless you and may your spirit live on
2: forever. No survivor today on Beat the Bear. We'll try again Monday around 7:15 on B105. Let's get you where you need to go with Denise.
3: They cleared the accident southbound on 75 at Ronald Reagan, and you do have a little bit of slow traffic left over there, but that's pretty typical. You also have a little bit of slowing traffic just north of 275. North 71-75, you're hitting your brakes right around 275. That's a little heavy, a little slower moving as you're heading towards the river. You do have a broken down vehicle southbound 71-75 right around 42 in Florence there, and one westbound 275 around Taylor Mill.
4: 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I'm Denise Johnson. That's your traffic.
0: Thanks, Denise. We're in the upper 60s this morning. Today, it'll be sunny and our high is 82.

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1: They get me through my mornings. They make me laugh. Getting Mr. Man on the phone and hearing him roast Anna.
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1: We're going to do something a little different for Give Me a Compliment today. We're still going to hand out compliments, but we're also going to ask for something in return. We're in the middle of a competition to collect lunchboxes for crayons and beyond. And it just provides like teachers and students with free supplies that they need. So I'm collecting Barbie. Jesse, you're collecting Superman. Jake, you are collecting Bluey. Mm-hmm. And Grover and Big Dave are in here, but we don't care about them right now.
2: Who?
1: So let's call someone that we know, give them a compliment, and then like just slide our way into, hey, by the way, would you mind donating and buy a lunchbox to help me win?
2: Yeah, just suck up to him a little bit. So here, let's do this. And I'm going to take your mic out and you give me your dad's number.
1: Yeah, I got
2: okay,
1: you.
2: Go for it.
3: Anna, hey.
1: Hey, Dad. Yes, I'm glad that you picked up because I just wanted to tell you that I feel like this morning you are just working really hard like you always do. And yeah. I wanted to compliment you on just being a great dad and getting that paycheck for the family.
2: All right, Ron. What a guy.
3: Yes. Thank you.
1: You're welcome. Yeah. And since you are working so hard and you're making that paycheck, I was wondering if you wanted to maybe donate some of it to kids in need.
3: Kids?
1: And yes. Buy a Barbie lunchbox because I'm trying to win a competition and the lunchbox goes to a kid who needs it and it's only $12.50 on Amazon and you can go to B105.com and if I win, I'm going to dye my hair pink, but don't worry, it's only temporary.
3: Okay.
2: You didn't have to tell me.
3: If I can get your mother to quit buying from Amazon, I could afford it.
1: Oh, well, no, there we go. Just have mom buy this. Be like, hey, I really wanted to.
2: Oh, wait.
3: Is Barbie my only choice?
1: Well, that's how I went.
4: No, it's not. No. You could get a Bluey lunchbox, Ron.
3: No. Okay.
1: Yeah. No, Dad, Barbie is how you help me win. I'm your daughter.
3: Oh, Barbie.
1: Yes.
3: Oh, okay.
1: Okay, Dad.
2: And then she'll dye her hair pink like a crazy person, because I don't know what you think, Ron, but I think any woman that dyes her hair a bright color is crazy.
1: Okay, so. Dad.
3: Yes. I agree. It's her mother.
1: Well, hold on. It's temporary. Ooh. It's all for the kids. So,
3: okay, sure.
1: Thanks,
3: so what
1: Dad.
3: Do I need to do to? What do I need to do to buy these?
1: I'll text you the link, but it's b105.com. Shop for teacher.
3: Okay. All right.
2: Thanks,
3: sure.
2: Ron.
3: Sure, I'll help you. Okay, Jesse.
1: Thanks,
3: we'll see
1: Dad.
3: You guys.
1: Love you.
3: You're welcome.
2: All right. See you later,
3: love
2: Ron.
3: You. Take care.
2: Later.
3: See you, Jeff.
2: There goes Anna's dad, Ron. Well, obviously, I need to call somebody and suck up. I'm going to call my mom and compliment her. My mom's name is Barb. You know Barb.
1: Yes.
2: Barb.
1: She'll love
2: Barb.
1: A compliment.
2: Well, we're going to play a song first, but I got to call her, compliment her, and then ask her if she can purchase a Superman lunchbox. And then Jake, are we going to call one of your family members?
4: Well, I was going to call my mom, but since you're calling yours, I don't know if I can call my mom too. We'll have to see.
2: Why not?
1: We can
4: Let's
1: call
4: do it.
1: All
4: we'll
1: the moms.
2: Why would you
1: yeah.
2: not?
1: My
2: moms
1: mom doesn't
2: not.
1: Do radio.
2: I just call the person that's got the wallet. In fact, maybe I should call my dad.
1: Well.
2: All right. Hang tight. We'll do that right after this.

0: What if?
1: Please give me a compliment on the Jesse and Anna show. 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But today, since we're in the middle of a competition for Crayons and Beyond to see who can collect the most lunchboxes for students, I'm the Superman lunchbox, Anna's Barbie, Jake's Bluey, Grover's Minions, and Big Dave is Spider-Man. We are sucking up to people and calling people we know, but we're going to compliment them and then try to talk them into buying a lunchbox. So let's talk to my mom now. Hi, Mom.
2: Hey.
1: Hey, I just called to tell you something nice about you, Mom.
2: Oh, it's about time.
1: All right. It's
2: been a long time since you said anything nice about me.
1: God dang. Okay, I just wanted to call and say your profile photo on my phone. Every time you call me, it's a photo of you from the CMA Awards when you got your makeup done a couple of years ago.
2: Cool.
1: And you are beautiful.
2: Oh, my gosh.
1: Yeah.
2: You said that word? Oh, my God.
1: Jeez, wow. Don't make me look bad. Hey, Mom, so listen, if I send you a link, will you purchase a Superman lunchbox to be donated to a child in need?
2: Well, how much are they?
1: That's 20, with shipping, about $23.
2: If I can figure out the link, I will, yeah.
1: Okay, oh, I'll send that right over, okay?
2: I'll see if I can figure it out. If I can't, I'll call you back.
1: I know you will. And then I'll get to see that beautiful picture again.
2: Ah, great, great. Okay.
1: Okay, thanks, Mom.
2: Bye.
1: All right, bye. Jake.
3: Mom.
4: Yes.
3: Hey, what are you doing?
4: Watching your boys.
3: Oh, yeah, I forgot you had the boys this morning.
5: Where's the kids?
1: Do you know where your children are, Jake?
3: I forgot she has the. Hey, Mom, that's actually we're dishing out compliments this morning, and I just wanted to call and tell you one, I love you. You're a great mom and a wonderful Mimi to the boys. And your birthday is next week, and you don't look a day over 35.
1: Wow.
3: I love you to death. Thank you so much for all that you do for me and the kids.
4: Aw, thank you. I love you.
3: Aw, I love you too.
4: And telling me I don't look a day over 35 is not buying you any brownie points with me.
3: Well,
4: so.
3: Look, what if I didn't want, what if I didn't want brownie points? What if I actually maybe, I don't know, wanted you to buy a lunchbox for some kids that need it? You know, like the Bluey lunchbox. You saw the cute video of Max.
4: I would love to have a Bluey lunchbox.
5: It doesn't go to you,
3: but I'll tell you what, if you get one, I'll buy you a Bluey lunchbox eventually.
1: Eventually?
4: Well, I would love to vote for the Bluey lunchbox.
3: Oh, okay.
5: Oh, perfect. We have to buy it.
1: Well, one vote is $19.99 on the Amazon wish list.
3: $18.99 with free shipping.
1: Free shipping.
3: So, yeah. I'll send you the link, but go to B105.com. 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
1: Oh, go ahead.
4: How about if I do one for me and one for Dad, and then I will go out and get the boys a Bluey lunchbox.
3: Oh, perfect. Whoa. There you go. See, now the kids get something from Mimi, too.
1: Jake's got two for one.
3: Yep.
5: Our parents didn't offer us anything.
1: Yeah, my mom hung up.
3: Yeah.
1: I didn't even,
3: All right. Well, thanks, Mom. I appreciate it. I'll send you the link, B105.com. 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Get that lunchbox.
4: I sure will.
1: There goes Jake's mom. Teresa, sweet lady.
5: Watching your kids and you didn't even know.
3: I forgot.
5: I'm glad they're safe.
3: Yeah, they're somewhere.
1: So we've laid it out. 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Choose Superman lunchbox for Jesse. Anna is Barbie. She says if she wins this competition, which it's looking like she might,
5: she
1: will dye her hair pink. I said I'll buzz my head, and I will. I'll buzz my head and choose two people to mow their front yards. Our producer Jake said he would shave his beard off other than the mustache and leave it like a Fu Manchu, like Hulk Hogan.
3: And I'll talk like Hulk Hogan, too.
6: Brother.
3: Let me tell you something, brother.
1: So go to V105.com and help out. 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
2: Please refer to me from here on out as Reverend Anna, as I am officially ordained as of last night. Thank you.
3: Well, I'll just let anybody do that.
2: Thank you. As you'll see, I have my credentials of ministry. They are coming in the mail. I've got this certificate.
3: Hold your phone.
2: I know it
3: still
2: says this is a copy.
3: Hold on. Like, welcome to the Universal Life Church.
2: Yes.
3: Wow. Is that a Google banner up top? Like, what kind of virus?
2: Jesse, this is Universal Life Church is legit. I spoke with someone else who's been ordained.
3: I'm so proud of you.
2: Thank you. Thank you very much. I will be officiating one of my best friend's weddings. Not until next year, but last night we had our first meeting. She gave me the script, and now I can look over it and kind of add personal touches. So
3: punch
2: I'll be doing that. Yeah, punch it up a little bit. She said she wouldn't mind a couple giggles from the crowd. So I'll see if we can manage that. And we ordered all the stuff, so it's like the certificate. I have like a clergy badge. I have like
3: Jesus. My name is Reverend Anna.
2: For my wallet, it did not come with the collar. You had to pay an extra $19 for that. So I said
4: that you didn't splurge on.
2: Didn't splurge on the collar. God. She paid for everything because it's her wedding, yeah. But I didn't want to make her pay too much.
3: Why don't you ask your mom if she can borrow a nun thing from?
2: My mom does not approve of this, actually, because my mom is super very religious. Yeah. She's Catholic, and she believes that. You should go do it in the church, which is okay. But yeah, I'm excited. I'll when I get the documents, I'll bring them in to show you guys.
3: Anna, this is going to be great. When is the wedding?
2: It is in June of next year.
3: Okay.
2: And I can tell you, too, this process was so fast, like that I became ordained and so quickly that my friend was like, I think you just did a scam. And that's when we had to research and find out that it wasn't a scam.
3: I love it that you're going to have to sign it with your ordainment number or something like that to make it like legit.
2: Well, when I get it, I have to go to the state of Ohio and then apply through them and they have to still accept it.
3: Yeah, this is you're more of a minister than I am at this point.
2: Thank you.
3: Congratulations, Anna. That's cool. Let's get you where you need to go with Denise.
5: We still have that slow traffic southbound on 75 just from Galbraith on down to Ronald Reagan. Eastbound 74 from North Bend to 75. Northbound on 71, 75. You're on and off your brakes between Kentucky 18 and the river, and northbound on 471, slow ride around Grand as you're heading into downtown. Things are starting to pick up a little bit more now on 71, right around 275, and then around Red Bank. 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I'm Denise Johnson. That's your traffic.
2: Thanks, Denise. This morning, we're in the upper 60s. It'll be sunny today, and our high is 82.
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2: 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Lainey Wilson has a new hobby. It's giving vibes of 80-year-old woman. I love it. I'm going to tell you what she's doing. But first, Jason Aldean. He is coming to Riverbend tomorrow night. Chase Matthews, one of the openers. And so far, it looks like weather will be okay. We're expecting a thunderstorm in the afternoon, but it should be a clear evening. Doors open at 6, showtime 7:30, and especially ladies, don't forget that clear bag policy at Riverbend. Jake's River Landing, they're going through it. They had to close early for the season because of the floods. The River Landing is a stop that's along the way when you do Green Acres kayak rental. And they said that they lost $100,000 in equipment alone. And Green Acres Kayak Rental, they still haven't been able to get back into business because the water's too high in the river and it's just dangerous. So just keep all these businesses and homes in your heart because they are still going through it after the floods we had. Lainey Wilson, she has a new hobby.
9: I've been trying to slow down a little bit. I've been bird watching. That's what I was out here doing a minute ago, which I know sounds like an old lady. There's something about just like getting still long enough to notice the things that remind you that life is not always supposed to be in a hurry.
2: She's so silly. She posted this video to Instagram and just caught us up on everything. She's like, it's been a while. She talked about being married to her man, Duck Devlin Hodges, that you have to say with an accent, and also what it was like working with John Mayer on her new song, Phone Keys Wallet.
10: Yeah. Her accent is so interesting to me. At first, I thought she said, sometimes you just got to sit still for a minute. And I'm like, huh?
2: Steel.
10: Still.
2: Still.
10: Because I dated a girl from Tennessee. So where's she from? She's from Louisiana, I think.
2: I think so.
10: Originally. I dated a girl from Knoxville, and she had a southern accent. And those words would come out like that. Like the still. Like
2: it's
10: those,
2: cute.
10: The I would come out as E sometimes.
2: Yes, I love a southern accent.
10: Yeah. Lainey Wilson, that's what she's been up to. And that's three things you need to know. Give us a few minutes. We've got we've got Name That 90s Country in 1 second coming up. We're going to do a special edition today in honor of Jason Aldean. Woo-hoo. Tomorrow night at Riverbend. So Jason Aldean edition around 8:10. Let's get you where you need to go.

0: Here's Denise.
1: We still have that slow traffic southbound on 75 just from Galbraith on down to Ronald Reagan. Eastbound 74 from North Bend to 75. Northbound on 71, 75, you're on and off your brakes between Kentucky 18 and the river. And northbound on 471, slow ride around Grand as you're heading into downtown. Things are starting to pick up a little bit more now on 71, right around 275, and then around Red Bank.
2: 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I'm Denise Johnson. That's your traffic.
3: Thanks, Denise. We're in the upper 60s this morning. Today, it'll be sunny and our high is 82.
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1: I listen to the Jesse and Anna show because Jesse's very shy, Anna's very bubbly, and the two of them collide. It's awesome during the morning. It gets my morning started.
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0: morning because Jesse Tack, he really knows his 90s country. And all he needs to hear is the first second of a hit song. And he knows the title and the artist. And it's incredible to see. So every Friday we get 10 clips of songs. Just 1 second. He has to guess. And if he gets less than 8 correct, I get chicken wings simply because I love them. Although Jesse owes me, I believe, 2 orders of chicken wings, and I've yet to receive those.
1: That's not true. So, I told you 20 minutes ago, I said, check your Venmo.
0: I thought that was for the other Venmo you owed me.
1: No, I cleared
0: for
1: the slate.
0: Okay.
1: You got over 60 bucks.
0: Thank you. I'm excited to have that money. Jesse also loves to keep track of his score. Our producer Jake has that.
2: These numbers are crazy. 654 correct, 106 incorrect. That's been for over 2 years now with an average of 86%.
0: Now, today's a little different. Jason Aldean is coming to Riverbend tomorrow night. And we're like, come on. Jason has so many hit songs. And he even has a lot of hit songs that are older, maybe not 90s, but they're older. So that's what we've done today. You don't have to guess the artist.
1: So Jason Aldean.
0: Yeah.
1: Oh, that's a good point.
0: They're all Jason.
2: You got half a point on each one now.
0: I can promise you there are no tricks in here. So.
1: If I guess another name other than Jason, I should just automatically lose.
2: Yeah.
0: You cancel. We cancel.
1: That's real dumb on my part. Here we go. Song number one. Big Green Tractor.
3: Take you for a ride on my big green tractor.
1: Okay. Song number two. Oh, my goodness. It's not She's Country. Oh, no, I hate myself. My Kind of Party.
3: It's a crazy town.
1: Crazy town.
2: He brings it down so fast.
0: He didn't even want to listen to the hook. He's like, screw this.
1: That never happened.
0: Crazy town. Okay. So one wrong. I'll just go ahead.
1: Jason Aldean edition today. Here we go. Oh my God. I'm in so much
0: trouble. Are you even a Jason? Like, I don't even know of you as a big Jason fan. Are you?
1: I don't even know that song.
3: Black tattoos on.
0: Oh my God.
1: Okay. Jake, if I just give you my phone, can you just Venmo her?
2: Buddy, I'll tell you, for wings? When I was putting these together, I was like, ooh, this is going to be tough.
1: I thought this would be easier.
0: We might be discussing this with Jason if we get to meet him tomorrow.
1: He might need
0: to be aware. Maybe you'll get a t-shirt.
1: Song number four. She's Country. All right, Jason Aldean edition. Name that 90s country in 1 second. These are all clearly not from the 90s. Number five, Hicktown. That's the first time I ever played that song from Jason Aldean in 2005. I remember thinking to myself, I've never heard guitars like this in a country song.
2: Yeah.
1: And he set that standard for that kind of country grungy rock sound.
0: Yeah.
1: It was not around like that before him.
0: Okay.
1: Number six, My Kind of Party.
3: It's My Kind of Party.
1: Okay.
0: Back on.
1: Number seven. Flyover States.
3: Come on, baby, let's go listen to the
0: band. No. Nice trick.
3: Yeah,
1: he just got wings.
0: I did.
1: He just got wings. Dang.
0: Wow, you're about to pay me $100 today.
1: We don't count these towards final record, right?
2: The rules have always been, if it's country music, we count it.
1: Of a gun.
2: So...
0: This is Jason, too. This is like...
1: I know.
0: These are all hit songs.
1: But if I'm being full disclosure, the reason I feel like I do so well in the 90s is because I listen to the songs over and over and over because they're not as common anymore.
0: I get it.
1: I play Jason Aldean all the time.
0: So you should know then.
1: That's also a good point. Number eight. Amarillo Sky.
3: Amarillo Sky.
1: Jason Aldean. Number nine. I don't know. The Truth?
3: Just don't tell
1: The Truth.
0: I got it. Yes.
3: Don't tell them all.
1: Oh, okay. Let's wrap this up. I'm embarrassed.
0: Okay.
1: I've missed three. Number 10. When She Says Baby.
3: She Says Baby.
1: Yes.
3: When She Says Baby.
1: Wow. A 7 out of 10.
0: I mean, that was, I will give
1: not
0: it
1: bad.
0: To you. Some of that was hard. Like Night Train, I wouldn't have gotten that.
2: They're so heavy drums, too. The bump, bump. It's like, yeah. It was tough. It was a tough one.
1: And I swear I'm not I messed up. I should have done better.
0: Oh, okay.
1: I will say this. He's had so many hit songs. Yeah. There's not enough room for us to play Night Train, Tattoos on This Town. Uh-huh. I haven't played some of those in 10 years.
0: Yeah. And we tried to lean a little bit older, Jason.
1: Yeah, I thought that would help me. It did not.
0: All right.
1: It did not help me at all. Let's name that 90s country in 1 second. Let's get you where you need to go. Here's Denise.
4: Traffic looking better right now. Things are winding down. You still have that slow spot southbound on 75 or right around Galbraith down to Ronald Reagan. North 75 picking up a little between north of Mitchell up to the lateral. Southbound 71 on and off between Ronald Reagan on down to the lateral. And north 71, 75, you're on and off your brakes between 275 and the river. 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I'm Denise Johnson. That's your traffic.
0: Thanks, Denise. This morning, we're in the upper 60s. It'll be sunny today, and our high is 82.
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6: 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I'm Lindsay Patterson. 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
1: Welcome to Confession Calls, Ricky.
2: Hey, how are you doing?
1: Ricky, we're good. Let's get right to it. What's your confession?
2: I'm making a confession to my friend, my dear friend, Corinne. I was house sitting for her last week. She asked me to do this big favor for her. So I said, yes, as long as I could bring my pit bull, Ernie, my very handsome pit bull. We call him Buckethead, but, yeah, he's got one of those heads. And, I said, as long as Ernie can keep me company, I'll do it. And she agreed.
1: Okay.
2: And Corinne had her passport out on the kitchen counter.
1: Oh, God,
3: oh,
1: no.
3: My God.
2: And I know you, I just happened to put Ernie's dog treats right next to the passport. So when I came home from work one day, the bag was torn to shreds. There's crumbs everywhere. And the passport was chewed up as like collateral damage of the tsunami of crumbs.
1: Oh, no.
3: Oh, my God.
2: Some, I never thought Ernie could get that high, but somehow he did. He kind of MacGyvered a stool to get up onto the counter.
3: Oh, my gosh.
2: He just tore it up. And the worst part is Corinne and I have been planning this trip to Paris for almost a year. And this Paris trip is in about, it's less than a month. And I'm going to pay.
3: You can't.
2: I'm going to pay. Yeah.
3: Can you even get it? You can't even do that.
1: I think you can.
2: It's if you expedite it, you can get it in 2 to 3 weeks. However,
3: oh my
2: there's
3: God.
2: Always weekends. There's things that could go wrong. The margins are razor thin, and I'm a nervous wreck. My stomach, I need to tell her this. I need to break the news. She's a little intense, and so that's what kind of makes me nervous to tell her, but I had to hide her passport so she wouldn't see that, and I'm just ready to confess what we're about to deal with for the next maybe
3: month.
2: 3 to 4 weeks.
1: So luckily for you, she came back home and didn't even think about the passport. She's not even noticed that it's missing.
2: Correct.
1: Well, good news for you, okay? I think Chicago has an office, an expedited passport office. I think.
3: What
1: I'm
3: are you
1: going
3: to
1: sure.
3: do? Drive to Chicago?
1: Yeah, but it makes a difference. I dated a girl one time, and she needed one with like 2 weeks to go, and it was 5 minutes in and out, and she had her passport.
3: Really?
1: Yeah. I mean, you got to go there sometimes. So,
3: dude, I would be like full-blown panic if I did not have my passport before an international
1: But
3: trip.
2: Yeah, two weeks would be a great margin. You know, there's a lot that you could work with there. But if I have to go to Chicago, I'll go to Chicago.
1: Yeah, but I get it. It's a little bit of a close call, though, Ricky. So just give us a second, Ricky. We're going to get your friend Corinne on the phone so you can tell her that this trip, where are they going again?
3: Paris.
1: this trip to Paris is in a little bit of danger because of Ernie, your dog.
3: Buckethead.
1: All right. Give us a second, Ricky. We'll be right back.
2: Okay.
0: Jesse and Anna on B105.

0: B105. Jesse and Anna's Confession Calls.
1: We're calling Corinne because Ricky has a confession. While he and his dog Ernie, better known as Buckethead, were house sitting, Ernie got into the treats and chewed up Corinne's passport. Now they're supposed to leave for Paris in less than a month. She has no idea it's gone. Is that correct, Ricky?
2: That is correct. Okay. Nailed it.
1: All right, let's get Corinne on the phone.
3: Call has been forwarded to an automatic voice message.

0: Hello.
1: Hi, is this Corinne?
0: Yes, it is.
1: Good morning, Corinne. It's Jesse and Anna. We are calling from the Jesse and Anna radio show for something that we call confessions. Somebody has called us and said that they want to make a confession to you on the phone about something that you aren't aware of. Can we have your time for just a few minutes?
0: Sure. Okay.
1: It's your friend Ricky.
0: Hi, Ricky.
2: Hi, Corinne.
0: Hi. Hi. Oh my God. Are you going to say what I think you're going to say? Because I think I have the same confession.
2: I don't think so.
3: Hold on. What is your confession, Corinne?
0: Oh my God. Well, I have a huge crush on Ricky, and we get along like really well, and I think we should give it a try.
1: Unrelated to anything we're talking about, Corinne. Can we put a pin in that and come back to that for
3: whoa,
1: a second?
3: Whoa, wait, crazy. Ricky.
0: Isn't that what you were going to say, Ricky?
1: Well,
2: that was not exactly. Okay, just give me a second so I can compose my words carefully, because Corinne, our friendship means a lot to me, and so I just want to make sure I don't screw this up. But I feel the same way. I don't know how this just turned.
1: What?
2: But I feel the same way, and I want to give it a shot. And anytime someone even joked about it, you would make this face and get defensive. And I know that I've been friend zoned forever, so I just didn't even want to go there. I wasn't going to risk it. I was happy just being your friend. But
1: let's hear it. Applause, please. Yay! Please.
4: Very exciting.
3: Slow applause, because we have something bad to tell you.
1: Wait,
3: Corinne.
1: Oh, Anna, no. Anna, this is great.
2: The other thing seems so trivial now, but I do have something to confess, Corinne.
1: This feels so weird going into this, Ricky.
3: Happening?
1: Well, maybe this will land a little better. Ricky, go ahead.
2: Yeah. When I was house sitting for you last week, me and Ernie, I accidentally put the treats too close to your passport, and he chewed up your passport. And I'm going to be getting you a new one. I'm going to expedite it.
0: I didn't want to tell you. We leave for Paris in like a month.
2: That's why I didn't want to tell you. I've been dreading it because I know that things could get a little intense in your life, and I didn't want to add to that. But I'm paying for it. I'm going to rush it. And I just learned from Jesse I could probably get it in 2 weeks if I go to Chicago.
3: That's expediting. Yeah, possibly.
0: Chicago?
2: Yeah.
0: It can still, like you just never know what that kind of stuff, like, even if they say you can do it, like, it's probably going to take longer.
1: Well, Corinne, let me jump in here real quick, and I do have to say this. We're going to have to verify Chicago has an expedited office.
3: Did you make that up, Jesse?
1: I think they do.
3: Everyone's listening.
1: I know Atlanta does. Wait, hold on. Jake, you've looked this up?
4: Yep, Chicago? Chicago does have one.
3: I was just Googling it, too. Good. Okay.
1: You're going to pay for it, Ricky. Are you aware? And, Ricky, you're covering all this?
2: I'm covering all of it. I'm covering all of it. And, Corinne, I just think about if we can't get to Paris, France, we can go to Paris, Texas or something. I mean,
3: No, Ricky.
2: I thought the point is that we've announced these feelings. I mean, that's huge. That's
1: nice
2: almost huger
1: pivot.
2: Than the passport.
1: That
2: I don't know.
1: Nice.
2: I
1: pretty. Good job. Back to
3: more
1: the
3: huger.
1: Back
3: Did
1: to
3: you
1: that.
3: Say,
1: Corinne,
3: this
1: real
3: is
1: quick.
3: Exciting.
1: Before we talk about maybe a possible relationship, are you? I mean, this is a lot. I'd be super stressed out if I were you. But it sounds like Ricky's going to take care of it. He's going to pay for it, and I honestly think you're going to be okay.
0: I mean, there's nothing we can do about it. So
1: That's right.
3: Yeah,
1: that's right.
0: I'm just going to try and chill out, and hopefully everything works out. And this wasn't what I was expecting when you guys called me. So I'm a little embarrassed there, but
2: just think about it. Paris is going to be so different now that this is out in the open. So, let's think about that, you know?
3: Guys, that's romantic.
1: Yes.
3: God, this is like a book. You guys, the passport drama, and then you confess your love, and I know we're not there yet, but and then we go to Paris. Like, that is literally like a Hallmark movie.
0: Well, exactly. We still have to go to Paris.
1: Hey, well, I think you're gonna be okay. Ricky, I will say this. Keep an eye on Buckethead in the future. Ernie, your dog, Buckethead. Hey, you got to keep those treats away. Dogs are very smart. My dog doesn't look like he's that tall, and he can go straight paws up on the counter and take anything off of it.
3: Yeah.
1: Because he's not tall, but he's long, and he can reach.
3: Ernie, bad boy.
2: In my defense, I have treats locked up at my house. So when you travel, you don't have your same system, you know?
3: I got you.
1: Oh, fair enough.
3: Okay.
1: Hey, Corinne, are you okay?
0: I am okay.
1: Okay, good. Well, I'm glad there was a little bit of positivity that came out of this, maybe a possible relationship. And maybe you guys, I don't know, we do updates sometimes on confession calls.
3: Yes.
1: So maybe we'll check in with you guys after the Paris trip. We could see how you guys are doing.
2: Okay. I love it.
1: All right, guys. Yeah. Hey, well, Ricky, thank you for being on Confession Calls today. And congrats both of you guys. This sounds fun.
2: Oh. Thank you.
0: Thanks so much. This call was crazy, and I am really happy right now.
3: Congrats.
1: You guys have a great day.
0: All right, thank you.
1: We'll see you later.
5: We do have an accident southbound on 75 just around Cooper. Now, traffic is slow in the area on down to Ronald Reagan. Northbound on 75, you're hitting your brakes on and off between 275 and the river. You do have a little bit of a slowdown as well if you're heading westbound 275 right around 5 Mile. Traffic is brought to you by Metro. School is back in session. Watch out for students waiting for and exiting the bus. 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I'm Denise Johnson. That's your traffic.
3: Thanks, Denise. We're in the upper 60s this morning. Today, it'll be sunny and our high is 82.
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3: Tonight is Margarita Madness on the Purple People Bridge. FC Cincy is playing Seattle tomorrow at TQL Stadium. The Cincinnati Open Tennis Tournament continues this weekend in Mason. 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And Jason Aldean is at Riverbend tomorrow, and we'd love to see you there. 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
1: Jake!
0: Who has been not in last place, that is still me, with my Superman lunchbox. Yes. Jake has a Bluey lunchbox, Anna's Barbie, Grover's Minions, and Big Dave is Spider-Man. The person that gets the most lunchboxes purchased for crayons and beyond to go to a student wins the competition. Anna, you've got 46 Barbie lunchboxes. Whoop. You still lead by a lot. Our producer Jake is at 23.
2: Whoa!
1: Did your mom buy a bunch?
2: I don't know.
0: 23. I went from 5 sold to 6.
1: Yeah.
0: No one wants to buy a Superman lunchbox, but Jake, congratulations.
2: Oh my gosh. Whoa. I don't know who did that, but thank you very much.
1: Dang. Okay, I'm actually concerned after that.
0: Yeah. Okay.
1: Well, I feel like I need to amp it up.
0: So your final days to purchase a lunchbox at B105.com benefiting the students. 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
1: The Truth Jar started as a way for us to get to know each other. Now our producer Jake has joined us on our show. Coming up, not quite at 2 years yet, about a year and a half. Mm-hmm. Or it probably feels like 2 years, right, Jake?
2: Yeah.
1: But no.
3: Or longer.
1: But we pull questions out of the jar. We ask each other, and the other person has to answer honestly. Anna, here's your question, and I don't know if you have an answer to this, knowing you personally. Anna, what is something you like to brag about?
3: You're right.
1: Right?
3: I don't like bragging. I hate bragging. Jake, do you think I brag about anything?
4: No,
3: I guess let's have you.
4: You're not only are you extremely humble, but you are extremely down on yourself. Even when you do something good, you're like, wasn't that good.
3: Oh, okay. So I'm not a brag. And Jesse, you don't think I brag? I don't think I do either. But there is one thing. If I have to answer this, I think there's one thing that I don't know if bragging is even the right word, but I do love to tell people about it. And that's my travels. Now, that is not me bragging in like, you guys won't believe it, this like luxurious trip. It's more about, I feel like, well, I have been around the world, so I do know a couple of things. I think that's what it has to do with. So
1: I don't know, Anna.
3: But I don't think I brag about it.
1: I don't think that's bragging. I think you have an amazing topic of conversation. Like, you've been on a safari in Kenya. Like,
3: that's cool.
1: This is part of the reason why I like going on some of those exotic trips, is for that exact reason. It's like, gives me and to talk about on the radio.
3: It's like here's a little something about me. Okay, well, what about, do you guys feel like I ever brag about like my, you know, my holistic remedies or anything?
1: No.
3: Oh, I don't brag.
1: I don't think you brag. Okay. I cover bragging for everybody
3: in
1: this room.
3: You brag all around.
1: Even if it's not intentional, it comes off as, look at me.
3: Yeah.
1: You know, I'm also a bad listener. You're a fantastic listener.
3: Why is Jesse bragging about the fact he brags?
1: Told you.
3: It's literally like smiling ear to ear.
4: I'm the best bragger.
1: No one talks about themselves better than me. See, I did it again.
4: That's so funny.
3: That's insane.
1: Yeah.
3: So I think what we found from this is I don't brag.
1: No.
3: But I have things that I like talking about, and yeah, you're right. I don't have an answer.
1: I know the best thing. And then we'll wrap our truth jar up. I know the thing that you're better at than any person in this room.
3: What's that?
1: Venting.
4: Oh, yes.
1: You are a venter.
3: Am I?
1: And sometimes you are venting as if like it's the biggest problem on earth. And I'm like, oh gosh, let me help you solve it. And you're like, oh, I'm just venting. So venting / drama. That's you.
3: That's what I'm good at.
1: Yep. You never try to make yourself look good. You just want to talk about gossip and things going on.
3: I make things a little more exciting than they really are.
4: You do. Exciting is an interesting word.
1: That's what exciting. And that is our truth jar.
0: Miss a truth jar? 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
5: We do have an accident southbound on 75 just around Cooper. Now, traffic is slow in the area on down to Ronald Reagan. Northbound on 75, you're hitting your brakes on and off between 275 and the river. You do have a little bit of a slowdown as well if you're heading westbound 275 right around 5 Mile. Traffic is brought to you by Metro. School is back in session. Watch out for students waiting for and exiting the bus. 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I'm Denise Johnson. That's your traffic.
3: Thanks, Denise. This morning, we're in the upper 60s. It'll be sunny today, and our high is 82.
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Ladies, you don't have much time to get a blowout and an extended wear manicure from Mitchell's Salon and Day Spa, along with tickets to see Tim McGraw. 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We can go to Riverbend to see Tim McGraw next Thursday. But you don't have much time. 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
1: To boost your numbers?
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1: 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So.
2: Yeah, but this was twice. Right. If I become within 2, I win.
0: No, you don't, Jake.
2: That's the rule.
1: Yeah.
0: Why don't you buy a lunchbox and support the kids?
1: Never mind me.
0: Yeah,
1: 6 Jesse. Sold for Jesse. Good I'm luck. In very last
0: you
1: place.
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1: 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And damn well you miss me too.
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1: Come celebrate the re-grand opening of the Kroger on Wooster Pike in Marymount later this morning. 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

0: Well, they'll be turning on the lights at the stadium. 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
0: We'll be there Friday Night Bites. Me, Anna, Jake, our producer. 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
1: Well, since it's Friday, it means it's time for Jake's Roast of the Week. Jake is our producer who does a lot behind the scenes to put this show together. Spreadsheets, audio clips, answering phone calls, settling arguments. Jake, Roast of the Week means you have full control. You get to choose one of us. It's either me or Anna to roast. Who you choose it?
2: Anna.
1: All right.
3: Dang it.
2: Don't you hate how Jesse does some stuff sometimes? Because I've found something.
1: Wait, what?
2: In the last couple weeks where he really is getting bad about his defense mechanisms whenever he feels like he's being attacked.
3: Oh, so wait, this is about Jake?
2: This is about
3: Jesse.
2: Yeah.
3: Sorry.
2: So literally when I started this job, Jesse said, "Hey, come at me, man. I can take it. Just come after me. Whatever you got to do." But every time one of us comes after him, he immediately gets in defense mode, and he has this little thing.
3: I'm scared.
2: He likes to deflect a lot.
3: Okay.
2: And it is the perfect example of an out-of-nowhere deflection from the other day. If you don't mind, Jesse, please.
1: Okay. Because I don't like to revisit things. I like to do it once and be done.
3: I can make the right decision in like...
1: You're not me. You also think multitasking is real, which is not real.
3: Oh boy. Okay, let's dig into me.
2: You also think multitasking is real, Anna.
3: And it had nothing to do with anything.
2: Nothing.
1: Do you know why I do that? Because I feel I'm not, it's not that I'm getting back at you for even bringing up that I've done something wrong and I have to go for a low blow. I had a real good one yesterday, and I'd like to apologize for anybody that shops at Big Lots, but Jake,
2: yeah.
1: I might have left right in the middle of the show yesterday for a furniture delivery at my house, and Jake was trying to give me a hard time saying I could have done it the week before and I could have picked it up while I was on vacation, mm-hmm. yada, yada, yada. And I said, "Oh, yeah, Jake? Well, I don't know how they do things at Big Lots." Yeah.
3: And it's like there's not... Big Lots has great stuff. Are they around anymore, by the way?
1: Well, it couldn't have been that great.
3: I think they are.
2: He did have a little bit of... I will say, I don't usually buy my furniture from traditional stores. My last couch came from Menards. It's a great couch, and I love it. But yeah, I definitely see you deflecting a lot, and it makes me laugh.
1: Yeah. Well, Grover said, I guess our boss Grover's like, what do you say? Defensive Jesse. Fluster Jesse is his favorite.
2: Yeah.
1: So I was just trying to please the boss. That's all.
2: Right. That's it.
1: We'll see you at Friday Night Bites. Later on tonight, we'll be at Newport Central Catholic for their football opener. I think we're going to roll in maybe around 4:30 this afternoon as they take on Lloyd Memorial. And we hope you have a great weekend.
3: See ya.

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1: Here it is, our final day to enter these code words all the way through 11 tonight for that four-piece LG kitchen sweep with Big Red Appliance and mattresses. 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J-U-I-C-E. I like some pulp in my juice. There you go.

getting ready for the weekend. What does Mother Nature have in store for us? Sunny today, very nice, and 84, clear 66 tonight. Now tomorrow, we got a chance of showers and thunderstorms later in the day. Not during Al Dean concert. Come on now. 82 tomorrow. Back to sun.

Well, big news in the movie world. Christopher Nolan's The Odyssey has surpassed Deadpool and Wolverine to become the highest grossing R-rated movie of all time.

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1: Yes! They said, Jesse, you've got 30 seconds to say all the good stuff about the Kroger re-grand opening celebration in Marymount. I love Marymount. This is the town where I come to get my hair cut. Always just love the vibe of this city. And I'm here till noon at the Kroger store in Marymount. If you get here before noon, you could win one of the four $50 Kroger gift cards we're giving away. Also, because it's a re-grand opening celebration at the Marymount Kroger all weekend, sign up to win tickets to the Cincinnati Zoo, Newport Aquarium, and more. We will see you here till noon in Marymount at Kroger. 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
0: What's going on in the country? 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
2: Tonight is Margarita Madness on the Purple People Bridge. FC Cincy is playing Seattle tomorrow at TQL Stadium. The Cincinnati Open Tennis Tournament continues this weekend in Mason. The Bengals have a preseason game at Paycor tomorrow night. And Jason Aldean is at Riverbend tomorrow, and we'd love to see you there. I'm Anna, and that's Where to Be.
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Also, if you're not going to Jason Aldean tomorrow night, which is where we're all going to be, the Bengals, of course, are hosting the Chicago Bears preseason game number 2 tomorrow night at 7. 2 week number 1 for these two, Ella Langley, Morgan Wallen on.

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1: Stella Lefty has a big hit on her hands with her song Boston, and Stella recently described how the song came about.
2: I really don't know. Like, I was sitting at a piano in Nashville for a week. I was on a writing trip, and I had like 15 minutes to kill before I was going on a date. And I just like wrote the chorus to Boston. And I just truly have no idea. Like, I don't know where that comes from.
1: Coming up in October, Stella Lefty will be hitting the land down under with shows in Australia. I'm Big Dave, and that's The Dirt on B105.
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You know, Anna's trying to be the fairy godmother for you and your best girlfriend for a little girls' night out before the Tim McGraw Show next Thursday at Mitchell's Salon and Day Spa. Sound like fun? Hang out with Anna, go to the show. All right, well,

Well, we're looking at a very, very nice day today. Sunshine, 84. Tomorrow, chance of showers and thunderstorms later in the day. Just stay away from River Bend and that Jason Aldean show. 82 tomorrow. Back to a beautiful one on Sunday. Sunny, 79. Here's Graylin James.

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1: What's up out in public? Yes. Tell Anna that I do get out from time to time. What's happening? It's Jesse Tack at the Marymount Kroger. It's a re-grand opening celebration. Anytime I come to one of these, first thing I do is I take a big lap around the store to check everything out. They've redone a bunch of things, exciting changes. If you get here before noon, you can win one of the four $50 Kroger gift cards we are giving away. Things go all weekend long here for the re-grand opening celebration at the Marymount Kroger. 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

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Tell us what makes your high school so special, and he might feature

This is big news in the gaming world. You hear about this? Grand Theft Auto 6 may have a major leak on its hand. A group calling itself CyberLeak is reportedly posting unauthorized footage all week long, demanding Rockstar and Take-Two change what it calls monetization schemes. Now, the latest clip appears to show a playable build, and the game's map may already be leaked on the internet. No word from Rockstar yet, but man, talk about a major leak. Ain't it?

tomorrow night. This guy, Jason Aldean, of course, at Riverbend with Chase Matthew. The party starts at 3. Big Dave is live at Riverbend. We'll all be out there, Jesse, Anna, Jake, myself. So if you're going to the show, make sure you stop by and say, hey, it's Don't Tell on Me on B105.

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coming your way. I'm going to be reliving the 90s tonight with my wife. It won't be 90s country, but it will be stuff we grew up with. Yeah, we're going to go to see Salt-N-Pepa TLC tonight at Riverbend.

of 1996, Brooks and Dunn and their remake of Ma Maria on B105. Well, Ella Langley has said who are her dream collaborations. Well, probably no surprise. Harry Styles, Chris Stapleton, and Stevie Nicks. I definitely hear a little Stevie Nicks and

He was just here last night with Kip Moore at the Andrew J. Brady Music Center. Billy Currington there and must be doing something right. It's all part of my jukebox lunch. Let's do a new one now. George Burge with his buddy Luke Bryan and Ride, Ride, Ride.

0: what's going on in the country. It's Where to Be on B105. 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
1: Tonight is Margarita Madness on the Purple People Bridge. FC Cincy is playing Seattle tomorrow at TQL Stadium. The Cincinnati Open Tennis Tournament continues this weekend in Mason. The Bengals have a preseason game at Paycor tomorrow night. And Jason Aldean is at Riverbend tomorrow, and we'd love to see you there. I'm Anna, and that's Where to Be.
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Why not? It's Friday.

0: Well, here's a good way to go into the weekend, huh?
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1: Yummy. 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
0: Good. 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
0: 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Enjoy the Gold Star Chili and have a great weekend.
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1: Yeah, you're getting those last code words in our final day for that four-piece LG kitchen suite with Big Red appliance and mattress. 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So, hey, why not give it a shot, right? 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
1: We're cranking out hit after hit with no end in sight. Don't move. 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

And what does Mother Nature have in store for us? Boy, nice today, huh? Sunny 84, clear tonight. Tomorrow, chance of showers and thunderstorms later in the day, 82. Then clearing out for a beautiful Sunday, sunny and 79.

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It can happen with Friday Night Bites. We'll even put them to work. They'll be working in the concession stands. Sound like fun? 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

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Get through our Friday together. We got something to look forward to this fall. I think it's the last show out there at Riverbend. Actually, he's going to be right there at PNC Pavilion. This guy, Brantley Gilbert, his new one in Good Damn.

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Boy, oh boy, congratulations. The Odyssey now has surpassed Deadpool and Wolverine to become the highest grossing R-rated movie of all time.

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1: Yeah, it's that four. 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

right, here we go. Beautiful Friday, sunny 84 tomorrow. Chance of showers and thunderstorms mainly later in the day in 82. Then clearing out, beautiful Sunday, sunny and 70.

Grover, and yeah, you may have heard Ella Langley is currently just 1 week away from tying the all-time non-holiday Hot 100 record. That's 19 weeks held by Shaboozy's A Bar Song and Lil Nas X Billy Ray Cyrus's Old Town Road. Boy, wouldn't that be awesome? Not only to tie it, but maybe beat it? This is a 2 week number one now. Ella Morgan Wallen.

B105. Well, this is major news in the gaming world. Listen, I'm not a gamer anymore since my son started whooping my ass in Madden many, many years ago, and I realized how much time I would need to devote to getting good. I just quit. But anyway, a lot of people are gamers. I get it. But this is on a scale of like the new Spider-Man movie being leaked all over the internet before it even came out in theaters. I'm talking about Grand Theft Auto 6. It has a major leak on its hand. There's a group calling it CyberLeak that has been posting unauthorized footage all week. What they're saying is they want Rockstar and Take-Two to change what it calls monetization schemes. Apparently, the game's map is already on the internet. It's crazy. No word from Rockstar.

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1: Tonight is Margarita Madness on the Purple People Bridge. FC Cincy is playing Seattle tomorrow at TQL Stadium. The Cincinnati Open Tennis Tournament continues this weekend in Mason. The Bengals have a preseason game at Paycor tomorrow night. And Jason Aldean is at Riverbend tomorrow, and we'd love to see you there. I'm Anna, and that's Where to Be.
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from work. Do you think, my God, people are speeding more than ever? Well, AAA says, yeah, you're probably not wrong. There's a new survey that says 3 in 10 of us think that no one really even cares about the speed limit anymore. And some say, well, I'm speeding because I'm keeping up with everybody else. It feels safer than following the speed limits. AAA obviously ends the survey with a warning that it is more dangerous to speed than not.

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Aisha, Austin B105, Friday afternoon. Grover, hey, enjoy the rest of your day. Maybe I'll see you tomorrow night at Jason Aldean. Big Dave is next. Yeah, final day for the code words for that four-piece LG kitchen suite. He's got your next code word.

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1: Stella Lefty has a big hit on her hands with her song Boston, and Stella recently described how the song came about.
2: 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Like, I was sitting at a piano in Nashville for a week. I was on a writing trip, and I had like 15 minutes to kill before I was going on a date. And I just like wrote the chorus to Boston. And I just truly have no idea. Like, I don't know where that comes from.
1: Coming up in October, Stella Lefty will be hitting the land down under with shows in Australia. I'm Big Dave, and that's The Dirt on B105.
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1: Well, we're down to the nitty-gritty now, because the last code word.

B105, Big Dave Afternoon Show, Jason Aldean. Tomorrow night at River Bend, I'll be out there live on B105 between 3 and 7, but let's have a big old concert, huh? What do you say? Okay, so like I said, this final day for everything but the kitchen sink code words to get that big kitchen redo from B105 and Big Red Appliance and Mattress. And I asked you here in the final hours of it, how many code words have you been putting in? Because this will be, you know, 3 weeks of them here. Bob says, I've only got 48. Doesn't matter, Bob. Takes one to win. And, you know, that's a pretty good number right there. Bobby says, Big Dave, I've put in over 60, and when I can catch the code word between fire and EMS calls. Well, Bobby, thank you for serving the community. No doubt about that. Caitlin, woo, 219 code words. Wow. Karen says, 177 entries. My kitchen was remodeled in 2010, so I can certainly use some new appliances. Will you get some top of the line LG ones there? Oh, Whitney, 117. Kimberly, happy Friday, Big Dave. I have 124. I really need a new refrigerator. Laura, I have only 197. I wouldn't say only. That's a lot there, Laura. Whoa, Christy might be the champion. Christy McCorder says, I'm up to 230 code words. Michael, 215. Teresa, only 54. Quit that hangdog in there. Brandon, I have 96 code words. Debbie says, hi, Big Dave. Happy Friday. I currently have 214 entries for this one. Sherry, Big Dave Show, I've got 182 code words. Wow. Well, you know what? It's not too late to start on this too. You know, if you're in the final hours here, we got code words every hour up through the one at 11 o'clock tonight. And I'll give you a bonus since it's the last day in case you want to start right now by putting this into your B105 app. The word this hour is cold. C-O-L-D. There we go. Right now, nothing cold about this song. Woo! A little hot romance going on. Luke Combs, Be By You on the B.

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0: my family did one of those Ancestry.com quizzes for my grandma's 95th birthday. And you want to know what I found out? That we white people will pay $24.99 a month to find out we're from Europe. We are Polish and Czechoslovakian, which is what my grandma said. Happy birthday, Graham. Sorry we thought you were a liar.
1: Katie Novotny there on B105. Hey, my mother's side of the family, Irish. My dad's side of the family, Scottish. So I know exactly what I am, a mutt. There we go, Big Dave. Hey, look at that. Out there right now, we got a good bit of sun. Well, a few clouds out there. They're going to clear out, though, later tonight for a bit. 67 for the overnight low. 82 right now with Graylin James on B105. Well,

0: Raylan James on B105. Big Dave here. Last day of everything but the kitchen sink code words. We got them coming up at the top of every hour up through the 11 o'clock hour. And then that'll be it. Monday morning, Jesse and Anna going to give someone everything but the kitchen sink from B105 and Big Red Appliance and Mattress. And hey, how about this? I was asking earlier, how many of the code words have you put in for the past 3 weeks? Some of these numbers, astonishing. Don says, happy Friday, Big Dave. Got 154 code words. Been trying my best, but it's hard to do when you're driving a fuel tanker. But I sure could use a brand new kitchen. How about Jeffrey? He says, Big D, it's your favorite Corrido regional manager here. I have 14. Hey, I know it only takes one, so it's never too late to get going. And awesome to see your son move into UK. Have a great Corrido day. Brandon says, whoa, Dave, I have 226 words, and I'll be adding more up until 11 o'clock. Lindsay, hi, Big Dave. I only have 33. Sad face. It doesn't matter. You can, you know, always start and keep adding to it right now. Bill says, I have 10 now. Della says, I only have 5. I'm behind. No, you still got 5 and get a few more added to it. Tammy says 62 here. Teresa says, well, Big Dave, I currently have only 1, but better late than never. I just heard about the contest. Since I'm an at-home baker, this would be amazing, but I would also love to give my mom a kitchen makeover. I'll be listening for all the others every hour up until 11. Hope you're having a great Friday. Well, hopefully you're having one there. And I think we have a brand new winner. Ken Shank says, Dave, I've entered 239 words in the Everything But the Kitchen Sink contest. Dude. All right. Like I said, it's not too late to get started on it. Have another code word coming up for you a couple minutes after 4 o'clock. Right now, get you where you need to go. Denise Johnson's taking the day off today. Stephen Lewis has got you covered.
1: Watch out for construction crew working on the right shoulder, 275 westbound at US 52. Also dealing with that slower traffic on the southbound side of 75 through the Lachlan split, and you'll tap those brakes again as you hit the Western Hills Viaduct. Northbound 71, you're slow from 275 into downtown, and 75 northbound slowing down from Mitchell St. Bernard up to the Ronald Reagan. 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Visit stelizabeth.com. That's your traffic. I'm Stephen Lewis.
0: Thank you, Stephen. Here we go. Partly cloudy and 67 tonight. Looking good for the Friday night lights. Oh, we got some big games. Middletown at Elder. Covecath at Ryle. South Dearborn at Little Miami. How about LaSalle at Coleraine? Simon Kenton at Dixie Heights. And oh yeah, our Friday night bites tonight. First one of the year. Jesse, Anna, and Jake are going to be over watching Lloyd Memorial take on Newport Central Catholic. Yeah, Newcath got a brand new field and a concession stand that those guys are going to be helping out with tonight. Good going for all of it. Tomorrow, partly cloudy, slight chance of afternoon showers, 82. Sunday sounds really nice, sunny and 78. Right now, good bit of clouds, but still some sun out there, 82 at the B.
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1: B105 Chase Matthew going to be here tomorrow night at Riverbend, opening up for Jason Aldean. I'll be doing my show out there from 3 to 7, hoping Chase is going to stop by and pay me a visit. If he does, I'm going to call him darling. If he doesn't, I'm going to call him something else. Nah, I'm kidding. Big Dave, happy Friday. Happy weekend to you. Say we hop into our Chevy Silverado. Go for a cruise. This is Bailey Zimmerman now on B105.

B105, Ella Langley. I love the little part when she says, I hear grandma calling, and faintly you hear, woohoo, because Ella says that's how her grandma used to call her. I love that.

0: get you off to it. In for Denise today, we got Stephen Lewis. Hey, buddy.
1: Watch out for an accident in the right shoulder, 71 southbound at Montgomery Road. Northbound 71 starting to pick up from Smith Edwards up to 275. And on the Kentucky side, 71 still running heavy from 275 into downtown. Southbound 75 is a slow go through the Lachlan split, and you'll tap those brakes again from the Western Hills Viaduct into downtown. Northbound 75 is slowing down from Mitchell St. Bernard up to the Ronald Reagan. And southbound 71, you are starting to hit those brakes from Dana into downtown. Traffic brought to you by St. Elizabeth Edgewood, number one hospital in greater Cincinnati. Visit stelizabeth.com. That's your traffic. I'm Stephen Lewis.
0: Yeah, looking good for the Friday night lights tonight. They're firing up all over the tri-state, partly cloudy in 67. Good to go. Indian Hill at Roger Bacon, St. X at Lakota West, Simon Kenton at Dixie Heights. How about Campbell County at Scott, Norwood at Deer Park? And our first Friday night bites of the year, Jesse, Anna, and Jake are going to be over at Newport Central Catholic as they show off their brand new field and concession stand as the Thoroughbreds host the Lloyd Memorial Juggernaut. Odds. Get ready for it. We'll be checking in with them a little later on, too, as they help out in the concession stand. Tomorrow, partly cloudy, chance of afternoon showers, slight 82. Nice on Sunday, sunny and 78. Right now, let's say partly cloudy and 82. What do you think?
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1: Yeah, let's get that B105 app open for the 4 o'clock hour. It's hot. H-O-T. That's hot. 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
1: And the honor this week belongs to Rebecca Wingard. It works at University of Cincinnati, lives in Western Hills, a mother of two, a grandmother of two. Have I covered everything there, Rebecca?
2: Yes, you have.
1: Good. I just want to be thorough, okay? Because, you know, you work at a hospital and you guys are always so thorough. So are you ready to give us your now award-winning dad joke of the week?
2: I am.
1: Let's have it.
2: What did the horse say when it tripped?
1: I don't know. What did the horse say when it tripped?
2: Help, I've fallen and I can't giddy up.
1: Giddy up, I love it. Now, where did you hear that joke, Rebecca?
2: My grandson.
1: Well, then you're going to have to share some of this pizza with him. Is that okay?
2: That is fine.
1: Because you're getting a Snappy Tomato Pizza gift card. And let's say Rebecca and her grandson are going to split a pizza. What's going to be on it?
2: We're getting lots of pepperoni and extra cheese.
1: Now, will he eat the pepperoni?
2: Oh, yeah.
1: All right, because some kids...

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1: No.
0: You put a little sausage down there with that extra cheese and pepperoni, and I'm rocking on too.
1: Okay.
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0: 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You could be next Friday's Snappy Tomato Pizza Dad Joke of the Week. Just like Rebecca, you'll tell it on the show and get that Snappy Tomato Pizza gift card as well. Right now, getting you where you need to go. In for Denise this afternoon, Stephen Lewis. Hey, buddy.
2: Still got an accident in the left shoulder, southbound 71 between Montgomery Road and 275. Northbound 71 slowing down from Smith Edwards up to 275. And on the Kentucky side of things, you're heavy from 275 all the way through into downtown. Southbound 71, you're going to hit those brakes from Dana as you head downtown and cross the bridges. Northbound 75 is a slow go from Mitchell St. Bernard up to the Ronald Reagan. And on the southbound side of 75, you're tapping those brakes through the Lachlan Split and slowing down again from the Western Hills Viaduct into downtown. Traffic is brought to you by St. Elizabeth Edgewood, number one hospital in Greater Cincinnati. Visit stelizabeth.com. That's your traffic. I'm Stephen Lewis.
0: Thank you, Stephen. Partly cloudy, 67 tonight. Partly cloudy. Chance of some afternoon showers or storms tomorrow. Very isolated, 82. Nice on Sunday. Listen to this. Sunshine and 78 right now. I'd say partly cloudy, 83 here at the B. Nice day for one of these. A ride. Got to say it all three times because that's what George Burge and Luke Bryan do on B105.

0: Fagan got a call coming in to 749-B105. Don't recognize this area code. Hey, what's up?
1: Hey, Big Dave. It's Ross and Sunshine from Sin City, Las Vegas.
0: Oh, no, wait. Ross and Sunshine, are you listening on the B105 app in Vegas right now?
1: Well, of course I am.
0: Why?
1: Because we got a break in between gambling places.
0: I'm kidding you. I mean, you're in Las Vegas. We'll excuse you if you don't listen to B105 while you're out there all the time. So what casino are you at right now?
1: Well, actually, right now we just pulled into Walmart. We're getting some food to take back to the room so we can eat some snacks here and there. And
0: now let me ask you this, Ross.
1: Yes, sir.
0: Do they have slot machines in the Walmarts in Las Vegas?
1: That's probably the only place they don't have them. I've seen them in some pretty weird places, and I'm like, what?
0: I'll tell you, you go into a Walmart after about 9 o'clock out there, I bet you'll be doing a different type of gambling.
1: Yeah, probably.
0: Yeah.
1: Right on.
0: Well, you guys have a great time out in Sin City, and thanks for taking the B105 app with you.
1: Not a problem. Just wanted to shout out to everybody.
0: You got it, brother. Have fun. Come home loaded.
1: We're up a little bit. Thanks, Big Dave.
0: You got it. How about some new country now? This is Stella Lefty, not Vegas, but Boston on B105. On a

0: The Friday Night Lights are back, and it's time to show your school spirit on B105.
1: Yeah, the Friday Night Lights begin tonight, and we've got our first fan of the week here. And oh my gosh, we're going to set the bar high. We got Michael Ruprich here with us. Hi, Mike. How are you, buddy?
2: I'm doing good. I'm looking forward to tonight.
1: Well, of course you are. You have been to the last 237 Elder games in a row.
2: That is correct. I love my Panthers.
1: So obviously you went to high school there.
2: I graduated in 99, skipped a few games in college, and I realized I loved it so much. I've only missed three games since the year 2000.
1: Now, does that include away games, too?
2: I've been everywhere, up to Cleveland, Indy, down to Louisville. If Elder's playing, I'm rearranging my schedule to get there.
1: Oh, wow. Well, tonight you don't have to rearrange much because they're in the pit welcoming the Middletown Middies in. So are you ready for game number 238?
2: I'm hoping to make it to kickoff to see it. So that's the plan. God willing, I love being in Price Hill watching the boys play because it's so much fun in the pit. You see so many people you don't see all the time, but they come back and it's just like you talked yesterday.
1: But you don't count that 238 until you see the kickoff.
2: I have to see kickoff or at least one play.
1: Michael Ruprich, you are indeed the fan of the week. Heck, you might be the fan of the year. Do you tailgate anywhere?
2: I actually give my friend's mom a ride to the game because she's a little bit older and doesn't like to drive at night, so I make sure to pick her up so she can continue going to games.
1: Dude, you are like the patron saint of Elder.
2: Oh, I'm not that good. There's other people better than me.
1: All right. Well, Michael Ruprich, congrats on being our B105 fan of the week, and get over the pit and make it 238 tonight, brother.
2: Thank you. I appreciate it.
1: And hey, you can be next Friday's fan of the week, too. Just go over to B105.com, fill out the form, and let us know that you're out there. And boom, we might pull you on the show 1 week from today. Right now, getting you where you need to go. Denise Johnson's out today, but Stephen Lewis has got you covered.
3: Watch out for a disabled vehicle on 275 eastbound at US 42. It has a center lane block and it has traffic backed up past 75. Southbound 75 is slow moving through the Lachlan split, and you'll tap those brakes again from the Western Hills Viaduct into downtown and crossing the bridge. On the northbound side of 71, it is still running very heavy from 275 into downtown. And again, on the Ohio side, you'll slow down from Smith Edwards up to 275. Southbound 71 is still running a little bit heavy from Fields-Ertl down to 275, and you're slowing down again from Dana into downtown. Traffic is brought to you by St. Elizabeth Edgewood, number one hospital in greater Cincinnati. Visit stelizabeth.com. That's your traffic. I'm Stephen Lewis.
1: Thank you so much, Stephen. Well, it's good night for all the Friday Night Lights around here. We got plenty of them, not just Middletown at Elder. How about Cuffcath at Ryle, Indian Hill at Roger Bacon, St. X at Lakota West, and of course, our Friday Night Bites game this week, where Jesse, Anna, and Jake should be pulling into in a few minutes over at Newport Central Catholic. Yeah, New Cath hosting the Lloyd Memorial Juggernauts, and the Thoroughbreds going to be showing off their brand new field over there and concession stand that Jesse, Anna, and Jake are going to roll up their sleeves and help out in. All right, right now we're looking at partly cloudy and 67. We got sunshine and 82 right now at the B.
0: B. B105. What's going on in the country? It's Where to Be on B105. 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
4: Tonight is Margarita Madness on the Purple People Bridge. FC Cincy is playing Seattle tomorrow at TQL Stadium. The Cincinnati Open Tennis Tournament continues this weekend in Mason. The Bengals have a preseason game at Paycor tomorrow night. And Jason Aldean is at Riverbend tomorrow, and we'd love to see you there. I'm Anna, and that's Where to Be.
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B105 and Kane Brown, Big Dave. Well, I got a pair of Tim McGraw tickets. How about that, Kane? Mm-hmm. I'm going to be giving them away to somebody playing the final flush today, about 30 minutes from now. So hang out here on B105. Be here around maybe 5:12 today because you know it's Friday and we're going to have a weekend banger. Ooh, I love those. Right now, Shake and Blake on the B.

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0: Our good vibes today are going to make you say, you know, that would make a heck of a movie. And it happened in Mexico, actually about 150 miles off the coast of Mexico earlier this week. Two Mexican fishermen were rescued after their fishing boat sank, and they had been gone for a couple of hours when they lost contact with the shore. Their boat sank, possibly due to high winds. So these two men on this boat survived for 5 days, floating inside a large cooler after the boat completely sank, right there in the Pacific Ocean. Well, Mexican authorities, after not being able to contact them, began a big search that involved boats, aircraft, and the Mexican Navy. But these two fishermen spent 5 days floating in that cooler without food or water before the rescuers spotted them floating, like I said, about 150 miles off the coast. They were brought to safety and airlifted to a hospital, treated for severe dehydration, but they're doing okay and have been now reunited with their families. That's amazing. That's a movie. It's going to happen, no doubt about it. Can you even imagine? So, Mexican Navy and everybody involved in that search and rescue mission, you're getting the good vibes today, and so's whoever made that cooler, because that thing was watertight, no doubt about it. Let's get you where you need to go. Denise Johnson's out today, but Stephen Lewis has got her covered. What's up?
3: Eastbound 275 at US 42, got a disabled vehicle in the right shoulder that's slowing things down back to Springfield Pike. Speaking of slow traffic, we've got plenty of that on southbound 71 from Dana into downtown. Northbound 71 is heavy from 275 through the cut in the hill. On the southbound side of 75, you're going to tap those brakes through the Lachlan split and again from the Western Hills Viaduct. Northbound side of 75 is seeing that slow traffic from Mitchell St. Bernard up to the Ronald Reagan. And northbound 71 hitting those brakes from Smith Edwards up to 275. Traffic is brought to you by St. Elizabeth Edgewood, number one hospital in Greater Cincinnati. Visit stelizabeth.com. That's your traffic. I'm Stephen Lewis.
0: Thank you, Stephen. Partly cloudy, 67 tonight. Partly cloudy, chance of afternoon showers and storms tomorrow. Very slight and going to be quick moving too. 82. Sunshine and 78 on Sunday. Right now, cloudy, 83 at the B.
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1: Oh, man, we're down to the wire now. 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So let's make them count. 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S-T-E-A-M, steam. 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Everything's so hot and clean in there. Steam is what you put in to be in the running for that four-piece LG kitchen suite from B105 and Big Red Appliance and Mattress. And remember, Monday morning, Jesse and Anna are going to call somebody, and we're going to give them everything but the kitchen sink. Uh-huh. Oh, I wait for this all week because I love it. It's time to get the weekend banger here. So come on, caller 10 and only caller 10 at 749-B105. You got to give us a song that's going to kick our boots right off into this weekend, all right? No slow songs, no ballads, no love songs. Something that makes you say, oh, the sawdust is on the floor and I'm sliding all around on it. So bring it right now. Make it something good. Don't disappoint me, because you not only disappoint me, you disappoint everybody else that loves the weekend banger. This guy's at Riverbend tomorrow night. Yeah, Jason Aldean on B105.

0: Friday afternoon. It is time for the Weekend Banger. And today, the great responsibility of delivering that is falling into the lap of Jamie from Franklin. Jamie, how in the world are you, buddy?
1: I'm great. How are you, buddy?
0: I'm all right. Are you ready for the weekend?
1: Yes, sir, I am. I'm going to Aldi tomorrow, so.
0: Oh, man. Well, I'll be out there. You come up and say how do. Are you going to want to kick off the weekend with another Jason Aldean song here?
1: Yeah. Can you play Hit Town by Jason Aldean?
0: Hey, that's the one that started it all for him. You know, I can do the start right here on my console. Would you like to hear it?
1: Yes, sir.
0: Here it goes. Hey, Jamie, let's get it on. Hit Town. You know he's going to throw this one down tomorrow night. Have a great weekend. I'll see you at the show.
1: Yes, sir. Thank you so much.

0: 105, Jason Aldean. Woo! You know that one is going to crank tomorrow night at Riverbend. If you're going to the show, make sure you pop by the B105 van and tent there and say howdy to us. Right now, getting you where you need to go, and that's off into the weekend. Denise Johnson's out today, but Stephen Lewis, he's on the case here. What's up?
1: We're an accident on the left shoulder, 7175 southbound at 12th and Pike Street, so cautious as you go through there. We have a disabled vehicle that has the right shoulder blocked on 75 south at US 74. 75 south slowing down at the Western Hills Viaduct into downtown. Also, again, if you're heading through the Lachlan split, northbound 71 is still running heavy from 275 into downtown. 71 southbound, you're tapping those brakes at Dana. 75 southbound slowing down from Mitchell St. Bernard up past the Ronald Reagan, and 71 northbound heavy from Smith Edwards up to 275. Traffic is brought to you by St. Elizabeth Edgewood, number one hospital in Greater Cincinnati. Visit stelizabeth.com. That's traffic. I'm Stephen Lewis.
0: Thank you so much, Stephen. Partly cloudy, 67 overnight. This evening, great for the first big night of Friday Night Lights all over the tri-state. Woo, how about LaSalle at Coleraine, Simon Kenton at Dixie Heights, Campbell County, those Camels heading to take on Scott, and don't forget Norwood at Deer Park, or Jesse, Anna, and Jake out over at Newport Central Cath. Yeah, New Cath Thoroughbreds hosting Lloyd Memorial Juggernauts for our Friday Night Bites. They'll be working the concession stand. Right now it's 85 at the B. Here we go.
2: 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Get it wrong, you're flushed. It's time for the final flush on B105.
0: Okay, let's do it. Looking for you. Callers 10, 11, 12, and 13 at 749-B105. You shall take each other on. And whomever's alone on the throne at the end of this round is going to grab a pair of tickets to see Tim McGraw next Thursday night at Riverbend. Come on, that's hit after hit after hit, y'all, with McGraw. So let's bring your A game and play the final flush here on B105. New truck, big.

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0: Get it right, you flush. Get it wrong, you're flushed. It's time for the final flush on B105.
1: And we got our four contestants lined up on this Friday afternoon. And as always, start us off with a big, hearty group. How do?
2: How do?
1: All right, let's meet you. First of all, we got a first-timer here from Aurora, Indiana, Mary. Mary, tell us something about yourself.
3: Well, I love to go boating.
1: So where do you like to go boating?
3: Well, we go on the river, and then we go to Lake Cumberland, and I'm known as Mermaid Mary in Cumberland.
1: I love it, Mermaid Mary. Have you got a dingle hopper?
3: No.
1: You know, from the little, isn't that what she called it in The Little Mermaid?
3: I think that's what it was, I think, yeah.
1: I hope so. Either that or I made a very inappropriate joke there. All right, here we go now to line two. Listening on her vacation in Las Vegas via the B105 app. From also Rising Sun, Indiana, sunshine in Vegas. What are you doing?
4: It is 110 degrees out here.
1: Oh, my gosh.
4: Playing slot machines and trying to win some money to bring home.
1: Oh, and you're trying to win Tim McGraw tickets. You can't stop trying to win things, can you?
4: I can't stop. I just got to seal the deal one time.
1: All right. Let's go to our lone guy today, Don from Mason. Don, tell us about yourself.
5: Hey, we're getting ready to go to the first football game of the season for Cincinnati Hills Christian Academy versus Fenwick Falcons.
1: Ooh, yeah. Well, you're the swim coach there at Cincinnati Hills, right?
5: That's correct.
1: All right. Well, let's go out there and get it on tonight. And finally, Malia from Reading, tell us something about yourself.
6: Just a dog wrangler at this point, trying to maintain control and get them dogs settled down. I have three of them.
1: What are their names?
6: Ajax, Comet, and Olive, but for short, but her real name is Palmolive, and they're all named after cleaning products because you're always cleaning up after them.
1: I love it. Okay, here we go, guys. Today we're playing for a pair of tickets to see Tim McGraw next Thursday night at Riverbend. Going to ask you three questions. If you know the answer, you shout out your name, not the answer. If I call on you and you answer correctly, you stay in the game, flush another contestant out. Answer incorrectly and you're flushed, okay?
5: Yeah.
6: Got it. Okay.
1: All right, here we go. Question number one. On this date in 1959, this chain of islands officially became the United States' 50th state.
5: Don.
1: All right, Don from Mason, what you got?
5: Hawaii.
1: Absolutely, Hawaii. All right, now let's find out, Don. I get to do my joke. You got to pick between three women, and you've never done that in your whole life. Are you choosing Mary from Aurora, the Mermaid Mary on Lake Cumberland, Sunshine, who's called in from her Vegas vacation, or Malia, the dog wrangler from Reading?
5: I'm sorry, Sunshine. She sounds like she's way too hot. She needs to cool off.
6: All right, thanks.
1: All right, go hit those one-armed bandits, girl.
6: That's right.
1: All right, you have a fun time in Vegas. Here we go. Question number two. Are you guys ready?
6: Hit it.
5: Yeah.
1: On this date in 1961, Patsy Cline recorded the classic song Crazy. The song was written by this Texan that's famous for his songs On the Road Again and Blue Eyes Crying in the Rain. Do I have to give a clue? Come on, the redheaded stranger? Honeysuckle Rose?
6: Oh my God.
1: Stardust?
5: Don.
1: All right, Don, go for it.
5: Willie Nelson.
1: Yes, Willie Nelson wrote Crazy by Patsy Cline. Okay, Don, here we go. This time you're picking between two women, Mermaid Mary from Aurora or Dog Wrangler Malia from Reading.
5: We're going to have to go with Malia. Sorry.
1: Oh, Malia, we're saying bye to you now, girl. We got to get rid of you.
6: All right.
1: Good luck with those dogs named after household cleaners. I love that. Okay, final question between Mary and Don. Are you ready?
5: Yeah.
1: Tomorrow is National Tooth Fairy Day. What former wrestler starred in the 2010 movie?
6: Mary.
5: Don.
1: Oh, Mary got through first.
6: Yes, that would be... Oh, my God, my mind just went blank.
1: Oh, Mary, I can't
6: get... The Rock.
1: Yes, Dwayne The Rock Johnson. Oh, man, Don, you were quick, but she was quicker on that last question, my friend.
5: Yeah, she got it. That's all right. Good luck.
1: All right. Well, have fun at the football game tonight. We're going to flush him. Hey, first-timer Mary, Mermaid Mary, you just grabbed a pair of tickets to see Tim McGraw next Thursday night at Riverbend.
2: That's awesome. Thank you so much.
1: And you got to come by the B105 van and say hi.
2: I will. Believe me.
1: And if you're not wearing a seashell bra, I'm going to be very disappointed.
2: I'll do it just for you, Dave.
1: I love it. All righty, let's get you where you need to go. And that's off into this weekend. And for Denise this afternoon, Stephen Lewis. Hey, buddy.
7: We're still dealing with some slower traffic on 71 northbound through the cut in the hill. Southbound 75, you're still tapping those brakes through the Lachlan split. And you'll slow down again from Western Hills into downtown. 71 southbound, still a slow go from Dana into downtown. Northbound 71, still a little heavy from Smith Edwards up to Pfeiffer. And the northbound side of 75, moving slow from Mitchell St. Bernard up to the Ronald Reagan. Traffic brought to you by St. Elizabeth Edgewood, the number one hospital in Greater Cincinnati. Visit stelizabeth.com. That's your traffic. I'm Stephen Lewis.
1: Thank you so much, Stephen. We got partly cloudy, 67 tonight. Chance of showers and afternoon storms tomorrow. Not that significant, but that means it'll probably happen, right? 82 sunshine and 78 on Sunday. That sounds like a really nice night. Heck, next first couple of nights of next week, we might be getting down into the upper 50s, and I say bring it. Ready for some fall, y'all. Right now, far cry from it. 85 with Ella and Morgan on the beat.

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0: Friday night lights are happening all over the place in the tri-state tonight, but there's only one spot that's got the Friday night bites, and that would be Newport Central Catholic, home of the Thoroughbreds, and tonight only, home of Jesse, Anna, and Jake from our morning show. I believe I got my little banana on the line here. Hey, Anna.
1: Hey, Dave.
0: Are you guys whooping it up over there tonight?
1: We're whooping it up. They have the best food I have ever seen at a high school football tailgate. They have ribs, burnt ends, meatballs, burgers. They have all kinds of dip and desserts. I mean, it's pizza, everything.
0: Oh, you're just having a great time. Well, see, now, Newcath, they just got a brand new field and concession stand, and they had a big, huge grill cookout tailgate today to start that off.
1: Yeah, and it's I didn't realize this, Dave, but it is the very first football game that they're playing on this field ever. So, like, it's a really big moment for them.
0: Oh, yeah, it's going to be great. Now, you guys are working in the concession stand, and when I say you guys, I mean you and Jake. Jesse's probably off doing his thing.
2: Dave, let me tell you something. We got here so early, we beat the concession stand people, but we did not beat the cookout. The cookout? I was the first person in line for food. I was walking around asking, I'm like, is it okay to eat hot dogs now? And then the line, Anna, right? Didn't the line start after me?
1: Yes.
2: Everybody was afraid to eat food, Dave. And I'm like, let's eat.
0: Oh, you can't be afraid. You got to rip that Band-Aid off, man.
2: Yeah.
0: All right, so they're taking on the Lloyd Memorial Juggernauts tonight, and that's going to be a great game over there. So you guys are going to hang out in the concession stand and sell some food and snacks and stuff?
2: Yeah, I mean, I'll find my, the Gatorade cooler to hand drinks out. I'm a one-job-per-night kind of guy. But Anna's going to go back into full restaurant mode. It's to be like, what you guys need over here? What you need over here?
1: I need nachos, cheese on the right, blue Gatorade.
0: I love it. Now, Anna, I want to know, when are you going to get your picture there with the big, huge skyline behind you? Because Newport Central Catholic has one of the best views of Covington, Newport, and Cincinnati in the area.
1: I got my picture of the skyline, but I don't have one of me in it yet. The boys get sick of me asking for photos all the time. So actually, after this call, I think I'll have that done.
0: All right. Well, you guys have a blast over there. And if you want to get us out to one of your Friday night lights, all you got to do to go to B105.com. The next one coming up in a couple of weeks, I'm going to be doing my show live from.
1: Woohoo! Yeah!
0: Yeah, that's right. Yeah. You won't talk about being first in line for food. I'm your man.
2: Dave's going to cook it, eat it, test it, all of it.
0: Yeah. All right. Well, if you're heading over to Newcastle to watch them take on Lloyd tonight, look for Jesse, Anna, and Jake there in the concession stand and tell them thank you for coming out for Friday Night Bites.
1: Woohoo!
0: Yep, and don't forget, get over to B105.com and invite us. We're like vampires. We can't come unless you invite us, okay? Hey, let's get a final check of traffic, getting you where you need to go, and that's off into this Friday evening and the weekend. Denise Johnson's been out today, but Stephen Lewis has been handling it. What's up, buddy?
3: You're still hitting those brakes on 75 southbound through the Lachlan split. Also, 75 northbound running slow from Mitchell St. Bernard up to Cincinnati Dayton. On the southbound side is 71. It's a slow go from Dana into downtown. Northbound 71 still thick through the cut in the hill. Northbound 71 is still slow from Smith Edwards up to 275, and you'll hit those brakes again on the southbound side of 75 when you hit the Western of the Hills Diaduct and head into downtown. 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Visit stelizabeth.com. Traffic, have a great weekend. I'm Stephen Lewis.
0: Thank you, Stephen. All right, we got a partly cloudy 67 tonight. Partly cloudy with a chance of afternoon showers and storms tomorrow, 82. Sunshine and 78 on Sunday. That sounds really nice right now. The clouds are winning the battle out there. We got 82 here at the B.
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Parmalee, Big Dave. Oh, yeah. Happy Friday evening to you. Got the Country Club new member coming up next. Also, Sports and Addy update. Right now, though, it's brand new Luke Bryan. This is Country and She Knows It. B105.

0: B105 Country Club, presented by Big B Coffee, gets a little bigger every Friday because I put a brand new member in it. And today, let's welcome her in, Kim McQueen from Fairfield, Ohio. Hi, Kim.
1: Hi.
0: Happy to get you into this country club, but I think it's not the first time you've been on B105 before, at least not for your husband.
1: Right.
0: So what is the business he owns?
1: Lightning Remodel.
0: And we did a commercial for him during Trade Nation.
1: Yes, you did.
0: You know, that was one of my favorite commercials that we did for your husband, Buck McQueen. And we played off it because it sounds like a superhero name.
1: I know, right? And it was great.
0: Well, you know what? He's gonna get a bonus commercial during your country club entry. Here it is.
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1: Yes, that's one of my favorites.
0: Oh, well, of course it's one of your favorites. Yeah, like going back to our B105 Trade Nation, Kim, you've been a huge B105 listener for many years. You say getting the B105 app was a game changer. Now I can keep listening at work no matter where I am, 20 years in, and B105 is still the only station I need. Ah, ah.
1: Yes.
0: And, of course, Kim, you work at CorporX. And Buck owns Lightning Remodel, so you're pretty busy, but you got B105 with you all the time.
1: Yes, absolutely.
0: Here we go, Kim. The only thing left to do is let you know that you're getting that exclusive B105 Country Club jersey. Very nice.
1: Yes.
0: A Big B Coffee gift card as well. And you get to play the next song on B105. What's it going to be?
1: The Way You Love Me. By
0: Faith Hill. That's a good one right there. Let's do it. Of course, her lesser half going to be here next Thursday night at Riverbend. Maybe Faith will tag along and pop out on the stage with him. That'd be cool, right?
1: That would be awesome, yeah.
0: Right now, let's officially welcome Kim McQueen into the B105 Country Club.
1: Yay! Thank you.

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1: Big day with your Friday night sports update. Well, the Reds out there in Arizona, late start tonight, taking on the Diamondbacks, see if they can bounce back from that horrible loss to the Cardinals yesterday. 9:40 first pitch, and good thing it's a weekend night, right? Oh, Friday night lights all over the tri-state tonight, too numerous to mention. But I do want to give a special shout-out to a couple of players at Claremont Northeastern tonight, because seniors Julia and Ellen are taking the field as punter and kicker. So go get them, girls. Wear it out. Man, I love that. I'm Big Dave. Have a great weekend, and let's go Reds, and let's go Julia and Ellen. Come on.
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Dave, and happy Friday evening to you. Yeah, we've made it to the weekend. You're going to join us at Jason Aldean tomorrow night? Yeah, is that River Bend with Chase Matthew? Going to be a great time. I'll be out there doing my show from 3 to 7, hoping that maybe Chase Matthew stop by and say hey to me. I got some questions for him. Right now. Yeah, we'll see you out there. Come by, see us at the tent in the van when you're there. Dustin and Jelly now on the

B105, Lauren, Elena, and Chase Matthew. Of course, Chase going to be here tomorrow night with Jason Aldean at Riverbend. And, hopefully the showers and storms that come through are early afternoon or mid-afternoon, because we got partly cloudy, 67 tonight. Chance of afternoon showers or storms tomorrow, 82. Sunday looking nice. Sunshine and 78 right now. Let's say partly cloudy here. We got 82 here at B105. 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Right now, the guy that will do this one tomorrow night, well, I'm going to have one while he's doing it. It's a whiskey drink. Jason Aldean. I'll see you at the show, B105. Hey, whiskey drink.

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1: Stella Lefty has a big hit on her hands with her song Boston, and Stella recently described how the song came about.
2: I really don't know. Like, I was sitting at a piano in Nashville for a week. I was on a writing trip, and I had like 15 minutes to kill before I was going on a date. And I just like wrote the chorus to Boston. And I just truly have no idea. Like, I don't know where that comes from.
1: Coming up in October, Stella Lefty will be hitting the land down under with shows in Australia. I'm Big Dave, and that's The Dirt on B105.
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see Kane Brown back on the golf course after getting 24 stitches in his head after getting hit by a golf ball. Sometimes you just got to get up and do it all over again. 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

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It gets stuck in your head too, doesn't it? 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

generally around a Kenny Chesney album, there's a tour announcement. Fingers and toes crossed. We get that new Kenny Chesney album at the end of next month.

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I got another code word. 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